0: next time.
1: Yeah!
0: Let's do it for real. Seriously.
1: Love you, bud.
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1: Thank you so much. Seriously.
2: Honestly, just to get to work with you.
1: Kidding me?

That was a block of Lizzie Hale on vocals with Daughtry, Hailstrom featuring Amy Lee of Evanescence and Daughtry doing Separate Ways with Lizzie Hale, and then I Am the Fire from Hailstrom. I am Rev Liana, hanging out here at Digital Revolution Radio. So glad to be here. I know I keep saying that, but I was gone for so long, and I'm just nice to be back in the groove. Thanks so much, guys, for being here. Wherever you are, whatever time you're listening, thanks again so much. Got a rock block of the one and only The Warning coming up with 6 Feet Deep, Breathe, and Everything's Falling. And Everything's Falling is my favorite song off of Everything's Falling. Breathe is like a very much a favorite of mine. And 6 Feet Deep, I just haven't heard it in a while, and it's great to be able to play some great music here on Digital Revolution Radio. 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

That was a double shot of Primus going out to the boss lady, Sandra, the owner of Digital Revolution Radio. Tuned in and rocking out, I'm sure. I hope you all are rocking out and enjoying the tunes. I am having a blast doing the show for you guys. It's been like over 2 months since I've been live. And I'm like just so happy to be live. And so I've got some more of the warning coming up for you. I'm going to play some old songs. I'm going to play 21st Century Blood off 21st Century Blood. And Kool-Aid Kids, I believe, is off 21st Century Blood. I could be wrong. And then I'm going to play their new one, which I actually heard on the radio the other day with Kerosene. But, yeah, keep it locked into Digital Revolution Radio right here.

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That was a Block of the Warning with Bloodsport and Kerosene off of Everything's Fine, their new CD, which I got, by the way, and I got it signed, so I'm really, really, like, I got it from their store, so they signed it, and then they sent it to all the fans that bought their signed CDs. So, before that was Kool-Aid Kids and 21st Century Blood. I am River Liana, hanging out here at Digital Revolution Radio. You've got me for about another hour. Got some mandatory Metallica coming up for you with For Whom the Bell Tolls, Disposable Heroes, and One. Hope you guys are enjoying your evening and the tunes, and let's keep rocking it out.

That was some mandatory Metallica for you with One and Disposable Heroes and For Whom the Bell Tolls. I am Merv Liana, hanging out here at Digital Revolution Radio. Thanks again, guys, so much for having me. It's been an absolute pleasure. I plan to be here every Sunday night. If there's a replay, you will hear me say that it's a replay. Well, you won't hear me say it's a replay, but you'll hear. Usually I give the dates on the beginning of the show. Like today is September 6th, so this, you know, this is live. Got another Rock Block of the Warning coming up for you with When I'm Alone, Choke, and Apologize.

That was a block of the warning with apologize, choke, and when I'm alone. If you can't tell, I'm a huge fan of the warning, so I'm gonna warn you that I'm not done yet. But we're gonna get into some more music. We're gonna hear some Anthrax with Only, Armored Saint with Close to the Bone, both of them with John Bush on vocals. And then we'll get back in, then we'll start making room for our next DJ, who is Jeremy Skaggs, coming up at the top of the hour with Jeremy's Rockin' Nation. Stick around for that. And stick around and stick in 24/7 right here at DigitalRevolutionRadio.com.

That was Armored Saint with John Bush on vocals, as well as Anthrax with Only with John Bush on vocals from his time with Anthrax. I am Reverend Liana. Thank you so much for having me this evening. I am going to be making my way out of here, making room for Jeremy's Rock Station coming up at the top of the hour. Thanks so much for tuning in, guys. Going to get out of here with a double shot of The Warning with Hell You Call a Dream and Automatic Sun. Thanks so much again for having me, and I am out of here. See you next week.

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Thank you, Reverend Leanna and Brutal Assault, before me every Sunday, 7 to 10 Eastern. Tonight is a little bit different, a little bit special because, well, usually I start off with a song, then I do my intro, then I come in and talk. Well, tonight I did the intro because it's my year. 1 year on DigitalRevolutionRadio.com being a DJ. I want to thank Sandra and everybody who's helped me along the way to be able to get this show up and going. I was on Digital Revolution Radio way back in 2015 for a little bit, but that show sucked. Just put it, I have better equipment. I have everything I need right now. Better sounding show. Happy to be here. And y'all, thank you so much for listening. Thank you for helping me get to 1 year here on Digital Revolution Radio. And for that, we're doing double shots. So let's start it off right now. Double Shot Sunday. It's Queensryche.

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3: 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See if there winds up being any. I don't have to be involved.
4: Forget about it. Ooh. 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
5: 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To go.

0: All right, I might need to explain that double shot just a little bit. If you are a music lover as I am, you will know that Steve Vai played guitar for David Lee Roth on the solo albums Eat 'Em and Smile and Skyscraper. So that's why we played Yankee Rose, and then we played Sisters from Steve Vai. Seen him in concert, was it last year or the year before? And let me tell you, a great show. Absolutely no singing at all during the concert, but you don't need it with Steve Vai. It is just electrifying the whole time. Great band, and just it was an amazing show. 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

0: I tell you, I'm enjoying this Double Shot Sunday, Jeremy's Rock Nation, right here on DigitalRevolutionRadio.com. I hope you guys are enjoying this, too. We got more to come. 1 hour down, 1 hour to go. I'm with you till midnight Eastern time. We have Double Shots coming up from Motley Crue and Ghost, so don't go anywheres.
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2: 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It's the stupidest thing. If you drink, just don't drive. Not only are you going to hurt yourself, you may hurt some other person, and you wouldn't want that on your conscience, would you?
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1: Before we understood the power of kryptonite, before Grammy nominations, American Music Awards, 6 number one songs and 12 million records, before we shared the mic with Bob Seger and the stage with 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

0: Let me see what I got here. I have the witch. You want that one? You want me to play drums then?
1: Hello. 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

0: Thank you, Snowy. Hey, did you guys know it's World Whale Day? Yeah, I didn't either. 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
1: Son, you know how I feel about alcohol.
2: Yeah, I know.
1: You're too young. 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
1: When you drink, it screws up your judgment. 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
1: Listen, this is real.
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0: That double shot right there is my band, Cryptic Memoirs. And that song right there is Weight of the World from 2013. Before that was Blood Rains from 2018. That was the last thing we've actually done. That was on a movie soundtrack for the movie 1031. It's a horror movie. Need to check that out. I actually helped with some of the filming of that. And yeah, we got one more double shot to go because we are running out of time. And I got a little bit of a commercial break here, so we're going to get that going. Metallic Onslaught is up next till 5 a.m. I go off at midnight. So I just want to say thank you to everybody for listening. 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
1: It's yours?
2: No,
1: I... Your mother said she found it in your closet.
2: I don't know, one of the guys must...
1: Must have what?
2: Look, Dad, it's not...
1: Where did you get it?
2: Dad,
1: answer me! 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

0: Who are you?
1: Yes.
2: Yeah.
3: Who do you think I am? I'm Jeffrey the Metallica.
1: Oh, hello, Jeffrey the First. The radio guy.
3: Jeffrey the Metallica SWAT radio guy.
0: Did you shower today?
3: I showered twice.
2: Twice?
0: Jeffy?
4: Was the second time in stupid? Shower and stupid?
3: What that means. I had a lot of, I got a lot of sugar.
0: Jeffy, would you please do us a favor and bathe in acid?
3: Sugar's good.
0: Bathe in acid.
3: Metallica SWAT is now.
1: Yes.
5: A lot of it until your toes start showing signs.
3: I'm now. You want to see my toes?
5: No.
1: No, thank
3: Joe,
1: you.
3: Joe, you want to see my toes?
4: No.
5: Joe, probably.
4: I want to see you leave.
3: I don't have a leave.
4: I can show you how to.
5: Take your shoes off first because he wants to watch you leave barefoot.
4: Oh, that's
1: I'm walking on glass.
4: Just Randy wants that.
3: Can I wave to you really with my little piggies?
5: I'm not into guys' feet.
0: I'll look at your toes if you give me a pair of pruners.
3: I don't know what that means.
2: It means you gotta snip your toes off.
3: You like prunes?
4: Anyway.
1: Keep some regular.
3: That was sigh.
4: Yeah, what's that called, Jeffy? What's that word?
3: Sigh. That's the band.
4: Yeah, what's the song called?
3: The song is...
5: Yep.
3: Unpentant Poo.
4: Who?
3: Unpentant Poo.
4: If you say so.
3: I did say so.
0: Untinted poop?
3: No, unpentant poo.
1: Untinted. You might want to see a doctor for that.
4: Before that, we heard
3: Flotsam and Jetsam
4: with Absolution and Cutthroat with Sick One. Going out to Tim. Where's Tim today?
6: Tim's at a show that's sponsored by Massengill and Panda Paws.
4: Yeah.
3: Tim is one of my biggest fans.
1: I know.
4: Currently watching Hinder at the Great New York State Fair, and I had no idea what Hinder sounded like, and then I subjected myself to 3 songs on YouTube, and man, that was painful.
3: No, Randy sounds upset that he's not there.
5: Listen, I told you, they were like, we warned you it was crap.
4: Yeah, well, I had to find out for myself.
6: It was like Nickelback and Creed, but worse.
0: That's just intolerable. He's a poser.
4: So bad.
0: He just poses. All right, so I'll do the usual introductions here. Starting to my left, or starting directly across from me, we'll introduce Christy.
2: Yep.
0: That's enough of that. To Christy's right, we have the return of the king. And I'm not talking about Aragorn.
7: I'll tell you what, that dang Aragorn ain't got nothing on me. Josh Nolan, a.k.a. Ain't kill, I'll tell you what.
4: What is happening?
3: Wait, what are you going to tell me?
6: All right. Craig's broken. Am I doing the rest of
0: it? Josh is right.
2: Please.
0: We have Rick Corden's Metal Mutiny. Rick, who organizes all of our awesome local metal band shows. Then there's me, the Pontifex Maximus, Craig.
3: He does nothing for local bands.
6: He goes and supports them and then buys their
3: stuff. Oh, yeah, he buys your stuff. Yeah, never mind. You're good.
0: I'm good.
3: What happened to your head?
0: My head?
3: Yeah.
0: I got my haircut.
2: He has a fringe.
0: I have a Caesar cut of sorts.
4: You had a seizure?
0: I have a seizure cut.
4: Seizure salad?
5: He's got kind of the reverse horseshoe going on.

0: the hair recession.
1: I got to. I haven't had hair recession. I have the same.
0: No, no, you got it along your temples, dude.
2: Here
1: that's how it's been.
0: If
1: since
0: it goes
1: I was
0: back
1: 18.
0: Any farther, you're going to have a natural mohawk.
3: Randy is obsessed with hair for some reason. I don't know why. He always has
1: pubic
3: big
1: hair. Pubic.
2: Yeah, I was going to say to the curtains.
0: We're getting old. We're all losing hair.
3: Who cares?
2: Carpet match the drapes.
1: Anyway,
0: that came out of your mouth. Not
2: yeah, well, he didn't answer.
4: The drapes are black and the carpet's red.
1: Everyone ignore the last 120 seconds.
2: We don't have to
1: seconds.
2: Ignore anything.
1: You'll do as I say. I'm the Pontifex Maximus. Like, Caesar declared himself Pontifex Maximus in Rome.
2: Do you rule supreme?
1: When he crossed the Rubicon and returned to Rome.
4: That's a boring name.
3: All right, come on, bridge builder.
1: Okay, to my right, we have our host of our show, the man formerly known as Poser Killer and Raven, now Poser Embracer. It's Joe.
4: And then me, Jeffy, the Metallic Onslaught Radio guy.
1: And then to that idiot's right, we have Randy. Randy is here.
0: And we also have Scratch.
4: Why'd you call Scratch an idiot?
1: And then Scratch is here and Scratch rules. Scratch is the reason I come to this debacle.
5: He's nice and he's comfy and he's asleep.
0: Yes, he's
2: at least
0: he's
2: you know why you're here.
1: I don't come for any of you fellow Gen X clowns. I come for Scratch.
3: All right, that took so long. We're going to go back.
1: That didn't take as long as last week.
3: Play some music. We're going to hear...
1: We didn't even have Josh here doing his King of the Hill last week.
3: We're going to hear the new Crusade song.
4: Now, I want to know what Josh is going to tell me.
3: I don't... Just shush.
4: What do you say he's going to tell me what?
3: Shush!
0: Shush!
1: I just have one quick question. I have one quick question for Jeffy. Have you met my friend Guillotine?
4: I know, not that I'm aware of, no. Are they nice?
1: Would you like to meet Guillotine?
4: I don't know. I mean, it depends if they're nice.
1: He's a cutting edge kind of thing.
4: I imagine all your friends are jerks.
1: Wow. All right, go ahead, Joe.
3: So this is Crusade with Violence Until the End.
4: You're in the metallic
0: onslaught.
6: Believe me, if I started murdering people, there'd be none of you left.

0: That was Scorcher with more whiskey. Remember Scorcher?
1: I remember Scorcher.
2: We saw Scorcher in concert at the Penny Arcade, opening for, I believe, MOD and Exodus.
1: I do believe.
3: Is that new?
1: To play Scorcher.
2: The Pleasures of the Flesh Tour.
0: That is not new, but before that was Exhumer, which is new. Well, the track called Scorcher.
2: And those of you who don't remember Exhumer, they had a couple albums back in the late 80s, Rising from the Sea and Possessed by Fire, that were very derivative of the thrash scene at that time, but also very, very good.
3: Did you do that intentionally?
0: I did.
3: Oh.
0: Before that was Comrades with Shark Attack, Gamicide with Soldier of Fear, and Crusade with Violence Until the End.
2: That was a hell of a set. Crusader, an awesome regional thrash band here in upstate New York. And Gamicide are an awesome, amazing thrash band from Texas. And played here last October.
3: Don't forget the vocalist for Exhumer was once in a band called Humongous Fungus.
2: Among Us.
4: And they played with the Black Mariah, who are also amazing.
3: Humongous Fungus?
4: No. Gamicide.
2: When we saw Gamicide at the California Brewhouse in Rochester, New York last year, the Black Mariah opened. Also, awesome local thrash bands Wolfenstein and Vicious Intent played opening that show.
4: I got amazing photos.
2: So if you missed it, you are officially designated a poser.
0: If you missed it, you missed it.
2: I had Christy, Joe, and I are not posers, and for some reason Tim isn't either because he was there too.
4: He was there, yeah.
1: I wanted to be there, but I couldn't.
2: That doesn't count. You officially get the gold star of poserdom.
5: Oh well.
2: And you too, Josh.
0: So we have to mention that someone that was instrumental in us being on the radio for a long time has passed away.
3: What?
0: Yeah. Yes. Steve Keeler, who was a Cayuga Community College, because there wasn't an extra C in there at the time when we went. He was the, what was his official title?
2: He ran the
0: telecom department.
4: Telecom department.
2: He was like the Grand Poobah. That was his title.
1: Yes.
2: Grand Poobah of telecommunications.
0: We had many classes with him. I'm sure he did not like that. But Craig and I referred to him.
1: I always got along well with him.
0: Craig and I referred to him as Cy Keeler, which he didn't understand. I was a vocalist for Onslaught at the time. And Christy also was there many years after us.
4: Yeah, I was there many years. He had a lot going on, and there was a lot going on at the time with a lot of bands working in the department. And I want to say it was one of the guys who ran, and it was like so much metal going on at the time. There was like all night long. You could listen to metal all night long and hardcore music. It was really pretty awesome.
2: Did you listen to a lot of Grunt Truck?
4: I actually went to see Grunt Truck in Richmond with Sonic Youth.
2: It's whole metal?
4: And also the Boredoms.
2: Oh, the Boredoms.
4: Yeah.
2: They were just like one of those flash in the pan kind of.
4: Well,
2: if you're hip, you like them bands.
4: Well, I've never been hip. I was pretty hip at the time.
0: Were you hip to be square?
2: I don't believe that. You were a square peg.
4: No, I was not. I was so not. Oh, my God.
3: What kind of peg were you?
5: I don't like the sound of
4: it. I don't know. But anyway, so I had a class with Steve, and that went fine. I got an A in it. No. I really think that the last paper I wrote for that class, I swear I was asleep when I wrote it, and I still got an A. So I don't know. I want to go back and read it so bad to see how bad it sucked, because I literally was asleep while typing. I was still typing in my sleep.
2: And then
4: the other thing was is that I was on the air. I was on the air one time reading PSAs, and he literally like came out of his office and tried to see who was like reading the PSAs, because I think I was like, not like I said, there was not very many women there at the time. So, and I have a pretty good radio voice. That is the one compliment I do get.
3: I have a good radio voice.
4: That's great, Jeffy. But we're talking about me right now.
3: Oh, okay.
4: Thank you. I don't get to talk about me very much.
3: Okay, we can talk about you.
2: It's all about Christy tonight.
4: But there was like, I had this go-to. I always had to hear Susie and the Banshees when I played.
2: Cities in Dust.
4: Yes.
2: Spellbound.
4: Yeah. No. And
2: Kiss Them For Me.
4: Hong Kong Garden.
2: Hong Kong Garden, Kiss Me For Me.
4: And Cities in Dust.
2: Yeah. I love that. I love the Kiss Me For Me.
4: It's such a great song.
0: So who was in charge?
4: It reminds me of like a very happy time in my life.
0: Was he in charge of putting people on the air? Was that his job, or was it somebody else's?
4: I think that everyone was in charge of getting themselves on the air because it was part of your, like, you had to do it before the end of the semester, and people would procrastinate, try to, like, put it off to the last, so it was just, like, easier to do it.
1: I kind of wish they had that when we went, because in my case, I never actually got on the air, because I was always told, you know, you got to work on this, you got to work, and they pushed me back.
4: Yeah, it was pretty open. You could do it if you wanted to, and after your obligation was over, you didn't have to do it anymore. I tried to do it like a little bit more than I was supposed to. I was really into dog fashion disco at the time.
3: Unlike now.
4: I know. Like, what's happened? I don't know.
2: Christy, you almost done?
4: No. I'll be done in a couple weeks.
3: Yeah, Craig, be polite.
4: Okay, I'm done.
0: I was trying to remember how the hell I even got on the air and got the metal show there, but it was way too long ago.
3: That's because you're really, really old.
0: Anything to do with it, or if there was like a music director. Actually, I really clashed with the music directors. I don't know how I even got on the air.
4: It was such a real tight knit community that I couldn't, like, you know, the only way that I ended up getting more in is that I saw that when I hosted the shows at BTW, I didn't host them like per like each band. But what I did is I signed off on the paperwork so they could legally do the shows there. So I had to be in the building the whole time, and I got to know everyone because of that.
2: You signed off on the paperwork like a Fortune 500 corporation?
4: No, like the legal paperwork that the community center had to have in place. So in case someone got hurt while they were doing all the shows in the community center and the, like, where the basketball courts and stuff.
2: How many lawsuits did you have to deal with?
4: There was none. But someone did break their nose, and then there was no lawsuit or anything because there was a guy from Rabbit. It was, what's his name?
1: The Bowens boy?
3: Chris?
4: Not Chris.
3: Mike!
1: Mike.
4: I know his name, but that's the sucky part.
2: Josh.
4: He had all the hair.
2: Was it Josh?
1: So it was either Mike or it was Dave.
4: Dave Gruber.
1: Yep.
3: Dave!
4: He broke his nose one night, and my friend Lori ended up taking him to the hospital, thank goodness, because I couldn't leave the building.
2: Did he live?
4: He lived. He's still around today. He's been in a few more bands since then.
2: So you went to the hospital, but he survived.
4: He survived.
2: He survived the trauma?
4: Yeah. He's a cute kid, too.
0: Well, anyway, R.I.P. Steve Keeler. He got us all involved in this.
2: He did.
4: Yes.
2: For better or for worse.
0: So now we're going to hear Famous Strangers with Fire Inside.
3: Fire Inside.
5: Fire Inside.

0: That was the Light Superior with Dark Moon. Before that, Sorcery with Die and Retribution. There's that band again.
1: Flen Foyar!
0: Sure. With The Last Funeral in Town.
1: Flen Foyar!
0: We've gone past it.
1: Wait, I don't have it yet.
0: Night Hag. Shut up!
1: But there's no end. Flen Foyar!
2: Could somebody shove a fit?
1: But there's no end. Flen Foyar!
2: Could somebody shove a fist down Jeffy's throat?
1: Whose fist is this?

0: You know what sucks?
1: Just shut up, man.
0: But it's a question.
2: And Jeffy, nobody
3: that
2: cares about
3: that would have
2: you.
3: To be Saint Anger.
4: Oh, God.
2: You knew it sucked.
5: Oh, help me.
3: I bought it anyways. I bought it for the live DVD that came with it. I didn't really care about the bloody album, but...
1: The DVD is much better than the album.
3: Yeah, and they should have used that as the mix on the whole album.
2: Can you guess which album I chose? Not Theater of Pain, because I didn't... I knew that...
0: P.O.D.
2: Didn't know it sucked when I went in. No, mine was Domo Arigato, Mr. Roboto by Styx.
3: Really?
2: Yeah.
0: Yeah, it turns out I don't like P.O.D. like I did.
2: You like Puddle of Mud, though.
0: Oh, yeah, no, they're okay.
2: And the Presidents of the United States of America.
6: I have actually seen Puddle of Mud.
0: And who?
6: Rick.
1: Anyway.
2: Sorry.
1: So, going back to Joshua, I got to bring this back to Saint Anger. Did you know there was a Ramones cover that...
3: Yes, I did.
1: What the hell is it on?
3: They actually are on a Ramones tribute album.
1: And that's where Now I Want to Sniff Glue is from?
3: Yeah, it's from a Ramones tribute album.
1: I never even heard that before until the other day.
3: Metallica was also on a Dio tribute album.
1: So it's on nothing else other than that?
3: Yeah, it's on the... Let me look it up.
1: All right, so while you're doing that, the other question from last week was, what was the album from your high school years that you bought that you could not live without?
0: I didn't go to high school.
1: That's the one not asked by Jack Squat.
2: What a surprise.
1: Pally.
3: I think for me, and still listening to it now, I would have to say there's actually two.
2: No, you just get one.
3: Okay, but the main one I would have to say is Soundgarden Super Unknown. I still enjoy it now.
2: Not as good as Louder Than Love, so don't get your hopes up, jeez.
3: Oh no, but you gotta remember that also came out when I first started getting into music in 1994, 1995.
5: What was the song on that one?
2: There are a few songs on that one.
5: What was the major song on that one?
2: Black
5: Jesus. Okay, yeah, no.
2: Jesus Christ, was Jesus Christ pose on that one?
7: No. It was Bad Motorfinger. Bad Motorfinger is Grudge's answer to Black Sabbath.
3: Yeah.
5: But it was such a great album. It was a great album.
2: It was Chris,
5: I loved it.
7: No.
5: I was going to say, all right. I'm not saying that. But you know what has been hitting me lately that I didn't expect?
0: Ping pong balls.
5: No, not ping pong balls. Oh. Spoon Man. It's been stuck in my head like crazy.
2: I love that song.
5: It's a great song, and I'm like, but the Melvins just, like, they covered it. They didn't just cover it, but they covered it. And their version's good, too.
2: Did they come together with your hands?
5: I'm not sure. I don't remember that happening.
0: Are they, what?
5: Did they come together?
2: Come together with you.
5: Yeah. I get it.
2: Save me.
7: I was going to say, that was one of the better singles.
2: My favorite single is Jesus Christ Pose. And Big Dumb Sex.
0: Hey, guy in the ring does a Jesus Christ Pose.
1: Raven, yeah.
2: Hey, I know what to do.
1: All right, Craig's singing. Let's play some Zeistenkroy.
0: Oh, Zeistenkroy, of course.
1: With Get It On, which
0: I like
1: is,
0: to get it on.
1: It's not a cover. You think it is. Yeah, okay, whatever. So, here it is.
7: Cover of another cover?
1: No, it's not.
0: Metallic!
2: On.
7: Slot.

0: That was Mastodon with Barbarian's Blood. Before that, Motionless in White with Afraid of the Dark. XD with Selfish. Black Spikes with Zelfar. And Zeistenkroy with Get It On.
1: So that Mastodon album is the current album that I can't get enough of.
0: How many times have you bought it?
1: I haven't bought it as many times as Castle Rat. I've only bought that one once.
0: Oh, okay.
2: How many times have you bought Castle Rat?
1: A lot.
0: You don't need to know.
2: Hey, why would you buy it more than once?
0: So there's different versions. Shut up,
1: yeah,
0: man.
1: Yeah, there's different versions, and I was like, hey, this album kicks enough butt that I can.
3: I have to have the CD package. I need to have the vinyl.
1: I have it on vinyl at least like 3 times.
4: Gotta have the one that gives you the underwear, the pubic hair, that nails it with, you know, in it.
1: But the
5: the sword in case you have to attack.
4: You don't ever get those CDs, the one that has the underwear and the pubic hair in it.
0: Anyway,
4: okay. I'm sorry.
3: My experience.
0: We're not talking about the Queens of the Stone Age cover or
1: or Amorica.
0: Yeah, Amorica.
6: Or Uncle Sam.
3: Ah, yes, Amorica.
6: So remember Uncle Sam?
1: The Mastodon album is called Morrow Deep. It just came out last Friday. I finally just got my CD in the mail today, but I've been listening to the files that we have.
6: The Epstein files?
1: Thankfully, no.
4: Not funny.
1: Not the Lake America files either.
6: What's that?
1: Not the Lake America files either.
6: Lake America.
4: Like a
6: I blame Jeffy for the idiocy.
2: What? I had nothing to do with that.
6: The idiot
5: your boss, dude.
6: Told the idiot orange man to change the name of... You change the name of Lake Ontario.
2: Also, Uncle Sam are a band from Rochester back in the 80s.
6: Did look at the album cover the first album.
0: Album cover for Uncle Sam.
2: Yeah.
0: So we went to a show the other night, which involved me and Rick and Craig.
2: What?
6: Everyone else.
2: You guys went on a date?
0: We went on a triple date.
4: I live 3,000 miles away.
0: To the Bug Jar, and we saw Fox 45.
6: Who were awesome.
0: And then we saw Moon Destroys.
6: Who were awesome.
0: And then we saw The Well.
6: Who were surprisingly super awesome.
4: We were doing stuff.
0: So on the Facebook page as of today, which is Monday, there's interviews with Moon Destroys and
6: The Well. What there is of the interview with them.
4: Why didn't you have a Fox 45 interview?
2: Yeah.
6: Because we can get them anytime.
0: They were
4: weren't
0: all there at the same time until they actually got on stage, for one thing.
6: I helped the guitar player, singer, carry in her giant 125-pound amp.
2: Did you hurt yourself?
6: No, but my left arm needs some assistance when I get home.
2: So you hurt yourself?
6: Well, nothing I couldn't work out on my own.
4: You have a nurse, so you're good now.
6: Yes, exactly. I have a nurse.
2: When you say workout, was there a lot of, like, never mind.
6: Yeah, Jeffy. Okay. And I blame you for all the idiocy going on in this country.
2: You blame you?
6: I blame you, Jeffy, for
2: no, it's
6: all
2: not
6: the
2: me,
6: stupidity
2: it's you.
6: That's been going on for the past.
2: You're the Ponta whatever. The Ponta.
4: You're the one that rules supreme.
2: He's the Ponta Hoon.
6: Is there a
5: the
6: Pizza Ponta Hut? Is Pizza Hut still a thing?
4: Oh, yeah, it is.
6: Yeah, maybe in limited areas.
1: I was going
6: to
1: say.
6: Not to veer left too sharply, but I was wondering, like, Pizza Hut used to be near Joe, where Joe and I live, and Randy. And then it was gone, and now it's a burned dairy.
1: Yeah,
0: well, that's because it was falling into the sea.
1: Yes.
4: And then it was going to be rising from the sea.
0: They had to knock it down, rebuild the front of the ocean, and then put a new building there.
4: I will say it's a bare bones.
0: Yes.
1: Yeah, an ocean the size
4: like
1: of
4: it doesn't
1: now.
4: Have hardly anything.
6: Is it nearby you?
4: No, it's in Cicero.
6: Okay, it doesn't matter. Next, if you come next week, go to that Pizza Hut. Get a couple triple-decker pizzas and bring them here, would you?
4: You know, that will never
6: We won't pay you back.
3: Meat lovers.
4: Well, now it's really never
5: Veggie lovers.
3: Meat lovers, stuffed crust.
4: It sounds good, and since you're closer, I think y'all should do it.
6: Cicero.
0: Anyway, so that
4: closer
0: show...
4: me.
0: That show kicked ass at the Bug Jar, and the next thing we're going to go see was probably on the night that this is premiering, which is going to be High on Fire.
1: Acid Witch and Grave Ripper.
4: So y'all won't be here?
0: And someone else.
6: I like Acid Witch.
4: So you're doing the show at the show?
0: No.
2: No, I said when it was airing.
6: Oh my God, Christy.
4: I couldn't hear.
0: Aren't you going to that show?
4: No, I'm deaf. There's a difference.
0: Are you going to that show?
4: I don't know now. I want to see Grave Ripper really bad.
6: I want to see Acid Witch.
0: That's why I thought you were going to go.
4: Yeah. All right. I'd like to.
6: Let's get back to the. What do we do on this? Oh, we play music.
0: Pro Machina.
6: Okay. Welcome to the Christie Onslaught.
1: This is one of my sets.
0: With Wrath of Lilith.
1: And speaking of shows, I'll talk about one of mine coming up.
6: Rick's going to talk about one of his shows coming up. Right now, here's who?
1: Pro Machina. This is a Rochester band.
6: Oh, Pro Machina?
1: Yep.
6: That sounds all right. Let's check them out here on the Metallic
2: Onslaught.
1: That's
2: starring Jeffy the Radio Guy.
0: Bolts.

0: Morgue with Crimson Passion, Drama Stream with Bound, Swamp Foot with No Matter What, Black Violet with Taste, and Promachina with Wrath of Lilith.
1: Jeffy, do you know if Soraya saw the movie Ex Machina?
2: I have no idea.
1: See, they pronounced it Ex Machina, that movie, but it's really Machina.
2: But you just called it Machina.
1: Well, yeah, because of the movie. Never mind. You get lost in it.
3: Hey, so remember I had a show I said I was going to talk about.
2: Oh, what's the show, Rick?
1: Rick Horton's Metal Mutiny has a show upcoming show he wants to just talk about.
3: So there's a few shows, but I'll talk about the one that I'm putting on first. On October 17th, F&A Rhythm and Booze in Waterloo is the Metallica Onslaught Halloween Bash, and that features Burned Willer, the Deadly Woolly Buggers, Flockmen, Fox 45, and Herbitual Consumption.
1: That sounds like it's going to be a good show.
3: And the cover charge for that show is $5. In the spirit of Halloween, I'm keeping it at a low-dough show. And doors open at 6, bands start at 7.
4: That all rhymes, low-dough show.
5: I like it.
3: Also coming up on September 11th is Radio Social in Rochester is Sulaco, Baba Yaga, and Uraka.
2: Uraka!
3: That's going to make a...
6: We all Uraka!
3: That's a show that's going to probably make the room fall apart. Thankfully, it's playing outside.
2: Sometimes I rock in the corner.
1: Uraka, I rock, we all rock.
6: You rock in a fetal position?
2: No, not really.
6: Thinking about what a horrible, pathetic being you are?
1: I have a show announcement.
2: It's not very nice. What do you mean?
1: I have a show announcement.
4: Okay, what?
1: The Smith Opera House in Geneva, New York will screen the 1926 silent film Faust, accompanied by a live performance from the Cloud Chamber Orchestra, on Sunday, October 25th, 2026 at 4 p.m.
2: Sounds like you could take Randy on a date there.
6: Support the Smith.
1: I got somebody else I'm taking on a date. I finally have somebody to take to a silent film since I'm the only one who appreciates the art form.
0: Well, Randy.
4: You're the only one.
0: Yeah, take Randy.
6: I don't mind vintage film, but silence is a little more.
4: I'm going to see a film.
1: It's absolutely Faust is an excellent film.
2: What film are you going to see?
4: Bessel Whore House in Texas.
5: All right.
1: With Dolly Parton and Burt Reynolds?
4: Yes. It was my favorite movie as a child.
1: Are you going to go see... What was the name
2: that
1: of the...
2: That seems inappropriate
0: yes,
2: for a
0: it
2: child.
0: Does. What is up
4: I
0: with that?
4: It was, but I loved it when I was a kid.
0: Did you love the whorehouse aspect?
4: I didn't really care.
1: Are you going to go...
4: I thought it was awesome.
1: Are you going to go see Urban Cowboy with John Travolta?
4: No.
5: I
4: might see Steel Magnolias. I'm not sure yet. I haven't decided. In the theater.
5: I saw Clue.
1: I saw the birds in
6: the theater. I watched the Rocky Horror Picture Show. And I watched 9 to 5.
4: I saw it so many times, the Rocky Horror Picture Show. I'm good with the Rocky.
1: The Rocky Horror Picture Show also just played at the Smith Opera House in Geneva.
4: I bet. They have great stuff there.
1: That's why I'm a member.
4: I know. You live there.
0: Did you clean it up?
1: I do not clean up after myself. That's why I'm a member.
4: It takes me an hour to get there.
1: I'm a member.
2: As Kat says, he always leaves a mess here.
0: He does. All right. We're going to play Murder of Graves
2: Messy
0: right now.
2: Craig.
4: That makes no sense.
0: Where is this band from?
3: It's Mother of Graves.
0: It says murder.
3: Oh, I meant to say Mother of Graves.
4: Yeah, Mother of Graves makes sense. Murder of Graves makes no
1: I was
4: sense
1: wondering
4: about
1: that. I'm with Christy. I was like, how do you murder a grave?
0: How did you get murder?
4: That's as much death as you can get. Really, you know, it's confused. Already over.
1: It's real death.
3: Man. I don't know. I played Murder in Rue Morgue, and I played that Mother of Graves, and I...
0: Yeah. Yep. Okay.
1: Murder of Crows.
3: That's the only excuse I have.
0: So then this
4: band.
0: Is Mother of Graves.
3: Right.
0: Through the pale shade.
2: Like Metallic.
5: Onslaught.
4: I saw them in
1: Scotland. Onslaught.
4: I saw them
5: .com, I tell you what.
1: Christy's still talking. What's that?

0: That was cartilage and the sanguine fiend. Cuttered flesh with the mad farm sad. Death grave with won't see you in heaven. Street tombs with brain dead and mother of graves with through the pale shade.
1: Not murder of graves, mother.
2: That was on me. I got confused.
3: Sorry. It was a maternal,
0: damn it, Rick!
3: A maternal connection with the graves.
0: Now you have to answer this question.
3: Why are your legs so shiny?
0: Pick the greatest.
2: Why are you? You gonna be that guy that what comments is like, I hate to burst your bubble, but it's mother of graves and not murder of graves.
0: No, I'm going to make you pick one of your all-time favorite perfect albums and then name the last, or the worst, not the worst, but the...
1: The most lackluster song on...
0: Yeah.
2: Least favorite song on
0: least,
2: the
0: album. Right.
1: The most lackluster track on an otherwise
3: perfect album. Does that be lackluster? You cannot dislike it for many reasons, right?
1: I was trying to think of something on Smashing Pumpkins' Siamese Dream.
4: Cherry Orchards on Cold Lake, because that's a really good record. What, and Rick, that song.
1: Rick has been asked the question. Let's allow Rick to answer.
2: All right, so Ride the Lightning, Fade to Black.
5: What? Ooh. Really?
3: Wow.
5: I don't blame you.
6: See, I kind of agree on that, but for... a different song.
1: Most people would say Escape.
5: Yeah, Escape is like the least song I'm the odd man out who actually likes that song.
1: I won't argue with you. I'm not a huge fan of Fade to Black either.
2: There's just something about...
1: I mean, it's a good song. Don't get me wrong.
2: Yeah.
1: It's not my
2: favorite song on the album.
1: I choose it, Fade to Black, over anything post Black Album and beyond.
2: Right.
1: I choose it. But if I'm talking about the first four Metallica albums, Fade to Black would be toward the bottom of the list of my choices.
2: Right.
1: I love Sanitarium more than Fade to Black.
2: Right.
1: Actually, Sanitarium is one of my top three Metallica songs.
2: It's a good one. Master of Puppets to me is an album that has no skip tracks.
5: There are no skip tracks.
1: Okay, so now we have Rick's choice for great album with least favorite track. You want to check with Josh or you want to put
0: Yeah, Josh, go.
7: Black Sabbath Volume 4. FX. Tony, how much cocaine did you use that day? Banging your cross naked while playing your SG. Dude, really?
1: As a TikTok mod,
4: Josh is really upset.
6: You're using buzzwords over there.
1: Okay.
4: What were we talking about?
6: Volume 4 by Black Sabbath.
4: Oh, was it their fourth record?
1: Where the hell are you, Jeff? Yes. Jeff, okay. Were you listening to the man when he said... Black Sabbath, Volume 4.
4: I think I dozed off, actually. The sugar rush is kind of coming down.
7: It's coming down now.
4: And then I heard him yelling, and I got scared that he was going to start doing air foo.
1: You're just dumb, Jeffy.
4: And so I woke up.
1: Jeffy, you're just dumb.
4: You're dumb.
1: You're a moron, Jeffy.
4: You're a moron.
1: You're a freaking moron.
0: All right, children.
4: You're a double freaking moron.
0: All right, Christy, go.
3: All right, so since we're talking about the Black Album,
1: Christy's talking again.
3: Of course, here we go. So on the Black Album, I was like...
4: Why is it all Metallica?
3: Well, because this is kind of something that I can actually relate to. Well,
1: the Black Album isn't that good to begin with.
3: That's the thing, it was so heavily awaited. Like, it was like everyone was like, oh my God, I've got to get my hands on it. We get our hands on it. And then there's the slow song, and I can't remember the name of it.
1: Nothing Else Matters.
3: Yes, I hated it. I hate it so much when I hear it.
4: Unforgiven?
3: That's another one that I hated, yes.
6: I didn't mind Unforgiven.
3: I got something to say about
1: those. So you chose the Not Great So album with some lots of not great tracks for your
3: It's just all I have right now. I mean, I didn't know about this until I saw the message earlier. I have a bigger issue with this, but go ahead.
2: If I had to choose between the two, which one I would rather listen to, I would choose Nothing Else Matters over Unforgiven.
1: I would choose Unforgiven over. I cannot stand.
3: What was the other one called
1: matters.
3: Again?
1: Nothing Else Matters and Unforgiven.
3: Okay, Unforgiven. They had a music video, right? It was horrible. I'm not really good with remembering stuff like this, especially if I don't like it. I put it out of my brain. They had a music video, and it reminded me so much of the Tool video. Like, was it the same director? Because it made me so mad.
0: The claymation thing?
3: Yes, it was like, what the heck's going on? It's the same video.
2: Yeah.
3: And it came out.
6: For Unforgiving?
3: There was a Tool video, and I'm not a Tool fan.
1: For Sober.
0: Sober.
3: Okay.
4: Yes. And you're not a Tool fan. Don't kill Craig. Sex.
3: Okay.
1: Well, you are a poser.
3: I don't like Tool.
1: If you don't
3: Tool
1: like
3: is the worst.
1: If you don't
3: Tool
1: like
3: is
1: Tool.
3: The worst. Maynard is a jackass.
7: Finally, someone who agrees.
3: Someone who will actually give me a high five.
7: I can't stand them. And I love, like, rock
3: metal. First of all,
0: you feel the room is pulling apart.
6: Freaking drummers on the, you almost made me.
7: He might be.
3: First of all, I don't hate everyone in the band. I'm not a man.
1: Christy,
3: fan.
1: You
3: I'm
1: and Josh sure. may be dumber than MAGA.
3: What? No.
7: No.
6: Oh.
7: No.
3: You know,
7: no.
3: He might as well be MAGA. First of all, anyway. Oh,
1: anyway, keep going, even though you're now your opinion is now irrelevant.
3: Whatever. I doubt that. Seriously. I'm just telling you that I just didn't understand why they had two videos. Now it just makes me mad.
1: All right, are you
3: video
1: done?
3: Was so
1: can we
3: much
1: get back
3: like
1: to
3: Metallica's,
1: the
3: and I
1: Thank
3: didn't even
1: you,
3: like the video, and I didn't like the song, and it carries with me till today. So that's why I stopped.
6: I mean,
3: literally,
6: I'm picturing both videos
3: for all.
6: In my head, and I'm like, I don't.
1: Well,
6: see
1: that was a good decision.
4: Is it time for
3: my
4: side
3: interpretation?
6: Maybe.
3: We're all really
1: okay.
3: different.
6: The Metallica is like a
1: discussion
6: black and white.
1: There's
6: an old man. And
3: there's some
6: right.
3: clay.
1: Go ahead, Joe. Joe, can you play some music, please?
4: Play my set.
3: There was two versions of one of the videos, too.
1: For Christ's
3: so.
1: Sake.
6: Oh, okay.
3: Yeah.
6: I'm thinking of a different.
0: We're going to play UFO now.
4: Did
1: yes.
4: I get that?
1: Sweet.
0: No, you didn't.
4: Oh.
0: This is Randy's Randy's.
3: I need to listen to his biography, so
0: this
3: I tried.
0: Lights Out by UFO.
4: Metallica Onslaught!
6: .com.
3: I tried.

0: Civil
1: That was Pantera with Cowboys from Hell. Before that, the Murder Dolls would Slit My Wrist. Sabotage with Edge of Thorns. Iron Maiden with Hallowed Be Thy Name. And UFO with Lights Out.
2: All straight from Randy's rectum.
1: Ew. Speaking of Randy, what is your pick for the song that you don't like?
0: Here's the funny part, because like Christy said, I didn't see this until today, so I didn't really have a lot of time to think about it. So, I mean, the best example I can think of is I'm going to go with Ride the Lightning, and Escape is my least favorite song.
3: I just thought of the one I wanted to do.
0: I did have a counter idea for another discussion. The album you bought based on one song, expecting it to be a good album, and it was a piece of crap. An album you bought
1: based... We'll have to do that next week, but man, I got two right away.
4: Anything goes.
0: I have a good one for that one.
1: All right, Craig, what's your...
3: When you and I were discussing this driving here to Soraya Esca's state-of-the-art studios, I thought maybe Heathen from their debut album Breaking the Silence, the song Set Me Free, the cover of the Sweet song. But then, sitting here just now, I remembered Strange Wings.
1: Yeah.
2: That's a great song.
0: I love Strange Wings.
1: No, well, it doesn't have to necessarily suck, but I agree with him wholeheartedly. That song is the
3: worst
1: song on the record.
3: It's not a bad song, it's just the worst song on an otherwise great album.
1: Right.
2: I mean, it's not as good as Fight for the Rock.
3: So if I am going to go with the song Strange Wings from the album Hall of the Mountain King from 1987 by the Mighty Sabotage.
2: What do you think Tim would pick?
3: Tim would pick
5: Bon Jovi.
3: The Malls.
0: Tim would just say they're all great and the songs are...
6: No, this is Tim.
3: Oh, man, there are no bad songs.
0: There are no bad songs.
7: So, hear me out with what I'm saying. How I had said Ride the Lightning. Another thing that I'm going to say, and I don't think the song's a bad song, but I think it's gotten to the point where it's overdone, and maybe I've heard it too many times. Creeping Death, great song, but I'm almost burned on it because I've heard it so many times.
0: I still love Creeping Death.
4: I love it.
7: I wouldn't complain if I heard it, but at the same
4: time,
7: it's
4: like... Trapped Under Ice. I love Trapped Under Ice.
7: I mean, I'd rather hear that over anything on that
5: record. Ride the Lightning, it's a good workout.
0: Until Rick had mentioned Ride the Lightning, I was actually going to go...
5: Yeah.
0: I was actually going to go with Guns N' Roses' Appetite for Destruction because I loved that album when it came out.
4: Yeah, me too.
0: But I was never overly fond of Paradise City. To me, that was always the worst song on the album.
4: It's like Mother for Danzig. You know, like, it's the same thing. It's like you've heard it so many times that you just can't even...
0: It made it horrible pretty quick. I never have to hear Paradise City.
5: It's like me if I hear Paranoid by Black Sabbath one more time.
0: I can hear almost any other album song from that album and still be like, okay, I still like this.
2: I love all these songs.
4: I would like to hear My Michelle.
0: Or My Michelle, their song.
3: You two stop with the poser crap.
0: Rocket Queen is the best song on that
4: album.
5: Now I'm going to throw up because I hate Guns N' Roses.
4: Yeah, I do too. Listen.
2: I think Josh just told us what?
3: The truth. The Guns N' Roses song.
4: I was trying to think loud the other night when we were talking about Guns N' Roses. I was in elementary school when I bought that. Okay? Like, I was a child. I was allowed to like bad stuff.
3: Okay, what's your point?
4: My point is I still have fond memories of being a child listening to Guns N' Roses.
2: That's weird. I don't have memories of being a child.
5: So you're
2: a clone,
5: dude.
7: Another song that I'll say is probably the worst on the album. You Shook Me All Night Long on Back in Black.
5: Yeah.
7: If I could never hear that song again, I'd be the happiest person.
4: I listened to that on vinyl over and over. The whole album. Like, I would just flip it.
0: Oh,
4: listen
0: absolutely.
4: To it. Flip it. Listen to it.
7: You should listen to it with Chris Barnes.
4: I was a child. It was my parents' album.
7: Listen to it with Chris Barnes singing it.
1: No, anyway.
3: Let's get back to some actual music.
1: Here is Fogwall with a song called Knife, Sting, Tooth.
2: Ooh, sting like, woo, sting.
3: Sting like, free, free.
1: No, sting like,
4: I also listen to Rush on vinyl and Led Zeppelin frequently.
3: Free, free, set them
4: I actually have that too.
1: Here's Fogwall.

0: That was September Morning, spelled M-O-U-R, N-I-N-G, with You Ought to Know by Alanis Morissette.
1: Well, how'd you spell that?
2: You Ought to Know.
1: You Ought to Know!
0: Yeah, you know the...
2: You know, I know.
0: Yeah, it's cover tune. And sounds nothing like Alanis Morissette.
2: Let's hope not.
1: Alanis Morissette.
0: Nova Rain with Ironsides.
1: The original's a classic.
2: There's that.
1: Let Joe speak.
0: Why does this happen?
3: You can't control your show.
0: I'm going to start shooting people in the face. Do you have ping pong balls?
2: Don't shoot.
3: I do have ping pong balls.
0: I have ping pong balls.
3: I have ping pong balls.
0: I want ping pong balls.
3: Okay, hang on.
1: All right.
3: There's a cat in the way.
0: Before Nova Rain was Embers of Oblivion, withdrawn into a night immortal.
1: Is that the Canadian Oblivion?
0: Flesher with inciting mutilation and Fogwall with knife sting.
3: Here you go, Joe. In case you need them.
2: Don't give him balls. He doesn't need balls.
3: You got some balls now.
0: All right, I'm going to throw balls.
1: You know, I'd like to comment
0: spaces.
1: On the music since this is still a music show.
3: You guys have been talking about Metallica all night.
0: Or Guns N' Roses.
3: Yeah.
1: For Christ's sake.
2: It was part of the history of music.
3: And Hinder.
1: Joe and I saw Flesher, the band that he just played in this set in Rochester, New York, who were opening for 6 Feet Under and Fuming Mouth, and...
2: They were the
1: best band of the night. They were fantastic. Everybody out there, check out Flesher. And the Oblivion you played, Joe, was that the Canadian band Oblivion?
0: No.
1: Okay. Then never mind. I'm done. Christy, you can continue to talk now.
0: There's also a Flesher interview up on the Facebook page.
2: How'd it go?
0: Spectacular.
2: Great.
1: Why is Jeffy so embroiled in his Grindr account over there?
4: I don't know. He's looking at somebody he wants to... Grind.
1: Want to meet up? He's looking for horny men within a 5 mile radius.
5: We'd like to now hear from Randy about
3: You're right
5: Bon
3: there,
5: Jovi.
3: Randy!
1: Bon Jovi.
0: No, we don't want to hear
1: we
0: that.
1: We hear about Ron, your thoughts
2: Ron
1: on
2: Jovi? Oh, I thought you were like making a joke.
1: Ron Jovi, his younger, less successful brother.
3: But if you want horny men within a 5 mile radius, Randy's right there.
1: I'm not really horny these days.
3: No, you just Randy?
1: Horny men within a 5 mile radius in Interlaken.
0: So we're gonna put this out here for Randy.
3: Does it still work?
5: Recent events have like made me the opposite of horny, to be honest. Like,
0: why are you asking these stupid questions?
3: I'm concerned.
0: No, you're not. You're just dumb.
4: Come to today.
0: Anyway, so we're gonna throw this out to Randy since everyone picked Metallica, Ride the Lightning. I was actually going to pick Metallica, Ride the Lightning. But now I thought about it, and this will spark controversy for Randy.
4: I
0: gotta
4: hear this.
3: That was a good shot. You got Christy right in the face with your balls.
2: It went right past me.
0: I'm going to pick the song Lick It Up by Kiss off of Lick It Up.
5: No, I agree. It's the worst song. I mean, I don't
2: thought it was awesome.
5: I don't hate that song, but it's not the best song in that
2: It went under my armpit.
5: I can agree with that. Yes.
1: What I'd like to say about Lick It Up is the music video. Paul Stanley's leopard skin boots.
0: You love
2: don't
0: it?
2: Don't want to wait.
5: Going better.
1: And his dancing. His raised hands and his stamping his fingers in his leopard skin boots.
2: I thought it was sexy. That was dead sexy.
5: A lot of girls thought that was sexy.
2: And
1: the stonewashed jeans with his leopard skin boots and his snapping fingers.
5: Honestly, I think when Paul took the makeup off, that put him up. It increased his, you know, sex symbol.
1: It did for you, Randy.
5: No, I was getting
1: What's
5: into
1: nice, Joe?
5: I was getting into Lita Ford.
0: What is
5: that
0: happening
5: time.
0: in the Lick It Up
4: I
0: video?
4: I don't know anymore.
1: They're walking down the sidewalk and they're snapping
2: like
1: their fingers.
2: There's like wild animal women. Remember the wild animal
5: Paul's
2: women in the video?
5: Paul's doing his like stage moves. You know how
2: they're like.
5: Kinda, like
0: oh, I thought that was in All Hell's Breaking Loose.
2: I think they did this. I think it was the same photo shoot. They just like it seemed like it.
0: I just remember them walking while he's doing that rap thing.
5: And Paul's been, all hell's breaking loose.
1: I want to be better.
0: Oh, boy.
1: I gotta put on a brand new sweater.
3: you know what you need to throw at Christy is bees.
0: Oh, yeah.
2: Actually,
4: I'm allergic to bees.
1: Could you not get stung this week? It was
2: this,
1: really annoying when you got
2: infected,
1: stung last
2: week. This is infected, by the way. So.
5: Oh, no.
2: Yeah, it's definitely, it looks infected. I don't know.
3: It looks like a bee sting.
2: But it's 2 weeks old. Should it really look? This is the hornet's sting. That's the bee sting was right here, and that's already
3: you
2: gone.
3: You got stung by a whore?
2: Knit.
3: Oh, hornet.
2: Yeah.
3: It was a knitting whore.
5: It was a whore in a net.
3: It was a whore that knit.
2: Whatever it was horrible.
0: It was a whore and that Funichara.
1: All right. Can we please discuss some more Guns N' Roses?
0: No. We're going to play New Wicked right now on a track called Bones.
1: Wicked is awesome.
0: Because they have a record
1: two or three times now.
0: Think is out or coming out.
1: That's what you told
2: me. That's great.
1: You said you thought it was out.
0: I think it's out.
1: But they're in Europe.
0: But they are in Europe.
1: So you can't ask them because they're in Europe?
0: Well,
1: if they only had something called the internet, that would
0: they
1: help.
0: They won't respond because
4: it's on computers.
0: I sent them a message. Actually, they did respond, but it has nothing to do with this. So anyway, this is Wicked with Bones.
3: Metallica song.
2: It's now.

0: That was endless chain with fade to nothingness. Nothingness? Nothingless. Nothingness.
1: Nothingness.
0: Tim, this is your band.
1: Oh, they're really good.
2: Oh, they're good.
0: Tim's
2: really
0: not here.
2: They're really good.
3: Tim's
1: not here?
2: They're really great.
0: No. We also heard Accept with Up to the Limit with a bunch of people on it.
2: That's a great song.
0: At the time, I didn't know who they were because the MP3s didn't
2: specify.
0: Yes.
1: And who's on it?
0: You know, people.
1: Oh,
2: people playing Accept.
0: Before that was Enslaved with Solar Will, New Down with Blood Oath, and Wicked with Bones.
4: I have a question.
2: This time Rick has a question.
0: What's the Wicked album called?
4: No. Nothing about Wicked.
2: Is Christy going to get stung tonight?
0: It's Go Rebel.
3: Oh, Bernie made it.
4: How does Enslaved get better with every record?
0: Practice.
2: They broke the chains of mediocrity.
5: It's hard to do.
2: You get it?
5: You can do it.
2: Enslaved broke the chain. Never mind.
5: I get it.
2: You guys just don't understand analogs.
1: Were they enslaved?
3: Break the chains.
0: Are they breaking the chains?
1: Oh, Dokken. Yeah, I like Dokken.
0: Are you okay?
1: I think Josh is deflating.
0: That was a weird noise that came from him.
3: I got to see Dokken.
2: Nobody cares.
0: Were you rocking?
3: I was rocking with Lita Ford. Speaking of Lita Ford.
1: Oh man, now Randy's getting a punch.
3: I went to Miami, Oklahoma.
5: Miami, Oklahoma?
2: Miami, Oklahoma?
3: It's Miami.
2: Oh, it's Miami. There's a Miami in Ohio.
3: I wasn't there. I was not there.
2: Did you know there's a Miami in Florida?
3: Yes. All my clients are from there.
1: All of them?
3: Almost all. Like 90% of their clients.
2: A lot of people don't
3: know
2: there's a Miami in Florida, so I just had to ask.
3: Thank you for letting me know, though.
2: Yeah, absolutely.
0: How many Floridas are there?
5: Just one.
3: There's a Florida, New York.
4: There is.
2: There's a Florida state. There's 50 states. Did you know that?
3: I did.
2: And Canada. Canada's the 51st state now.
0: Is it sunny?
5: It's
0: Is it sunny in Florida, New York?
1: No, it's always sunny in Philadelphia,
3: there's
1: though.
3: There's a Mexico, New York.
0: Oh.
1: Hey, we're watching a thing from Philadelphia.
2: Christy, did you know Mexico is also
1: Joe Gertner.
3: No, I didn't know anything. Until you told me. I didn't know nothing.
2: All right, can we talk about Guns N' Roses again, please?
0: No.
1: I don't know anything about them.
3: We've been dancing.
1: Other than they rock.
5: This is Mr. Brownstone?
3: Yeah. He's been knocking.
2: So I have to ask Joe a question.
0: Pass.
2: Now, since this coming Friday is High on Fire and our show will be broadcasting, you know, probably during High on Fire, people won't be able to get to High on Fire if that's how they find out about it, because High on Fire will be over by the time they get to the venue.
0: True.
2: So what shows are we going to during the month of September and October? I believe Voivod is playing at some point.
4: October, yes.
0: Yeah, that's October.
3: I don't believe any of y'all are.
2: Artillery is playing in the area.
1: Nia Blaviscaris is playing.
4: Yep.
2: Is Nick Lowe on tour?
3: Nope.
0: We're also probably going to go see Wandering Oak.
2: Yes,
0: who were
2: actually
0: supposed to play a long time ago, but then didn't.
2: Our listening audience could actually make it to Wandering Oak. They're playing the Record Archive Tuesday, September 8th.
1: And they're playing in Ithaca.
2: At 7 p.m. And DJ Seth Killjoy will be spinning music before the classic thrash and death metal before Wandering Oak takes the stage. So come see Seath Jason Voorhees.
1: They are playing in Ithaca on the 10th of October.
3: Where?
2: Who?
1: Nocturnal Cafe?
2: How about Artillery?
3: Wandering Oak is?
1: Yes.
3: How did that happen?
1: I don't know. I just saw the thing.
4: I was going to say it's them and Today is the Day and a few other bands, right?
3: I just saw that flyer. What? How did I not see Wandering Oak?
1: Today is the Day?
2: I asked Jeffy something regarding Soraya.
3: They should love Today is the Day.
1: Yeah.
2: I have to ask Jeffy something regarding Soraya. Now, didn't Soraya have a couple bands over to a Sugar Shack here to play this past Saturday?
1: I think it was just one band.
2: It was just one
1: band? Christy was there. I wasn't there.
2: What band played the Sugar Shack?
6: It was a black metal band, wasn't it?
2: Were they good?
3: Did you see my wonderful pictures?
2: Did you see my TikTok live stream from the concert
3: Joe
2: and I
3: were at? No, because I was here watching that.
2: See, you just don't care about me.
3: I care about what's right in my face.
2: You just don't care about metal.
3: Okay. We did an interview in the backyard. It was awesome because he faded into the woods. It was not really the woods, but the leaves.
0: Did he come back?
3: Yeah.
0: Did he never fade away?
3: Did he fade away?
2: Did he descend into the depths of the earth to Agartha?
3: That's what it seemed like. It was really cool.
2: He's down in Agartha now, taking up running a room.
3: So we did the interview, and both of our interviews are a little off, but he fixed his. Well, Sarai fixed his, and now Sarai has fixed mine.
2: So is Sarai fixed?
1: I don't know. Today is the day. That wasn't there when I saw it, but now it's at the Liquid State Brewing Company.
3: Good.
1: Today is the day, Wandering Oak, no end, and who?
3: I want to see Wandering Oak.
2: Who?
1: I've heard they're good.
0: Who?
1: Who?
3: Didn't they play here at Soraya's?
2: Who?
5: Sugar Shack?
1: Who?
3: Yeah, Sugar Shack.
0: Who?
2: Who?
0: All right, it's time for some Crimson Coven.
1: Oh.
0: Well, the song called Crimson Coven.
2: Free, free.
1: Metallic Onslaught!

0: That was Stung with Slow Down.
1: Stung?
0: Stung, yeah.
1: You played that for me?
0: No.
1: You before want me that, to get stung.
0: Before that was New Camelot with Dark Asylum. Devulser with Conflagration of Your Unit.
2: Ooh.
0: Audrey Horne with 6 Feet in the Ground and Crimson Coven with Crimson Coven.
3: I can't wait till my unit gets conflagrated.
4: I got you some balls, Joe.
5: That's gonna hurt,
1: we will
5: dude.
1: Pray for
0: oh,
1: you.
0: Thanks for the balls.
2: Isn't that kind of what herpes feels
3: I
2: like?
3: I want my unit to get devastated.
4: I went
5: to talk to your commanding officer about that.
4: I went and retrieved the balls.
1: Yay.
3: Whose balls?
4: Joe's.
3: Christie's balls?
4: No, they're Joe's balls. Now he's playing with them. You shouldn't be playing with
1: I'm
4: your
1: sure
4: balls on
1: the
4: air, Tim, Joe.
1: That was not the first time, I'm sure.
4: Tim, you know.
0: If the cat wasn't there, I'd throw this at you now.
4: That's understandable. I'm sorry.
0: Yeah.
3: Can we talk about danger, danger?
0: Jesus. Tim.
4: Maybe you should hit Craig with a ball.
2: Craig wants to get naughty.
0: Stupid Craig.
3: That hit me in my nut.
0: You didn't feel it.
4: So ball to ball action?
5: That's ball to ball action. Balls for everybody. Just like Mr. Mahoney, sir.
3: What's? I'll tell you what.
5: That's right.
0: Mr. Mahoney?
5: Balls Mahoney?
0: Balls! Balls Mahoney is best.
3: I don't know what Josh is talking about. Josh doesn't know what Josh is talking about.
0: It's a wrestler. He's from Nutley, New Jersey.
1: Nutley?
3: Balls from Nutley?
0: Yeah.
3: My name is Balls. I'm from Nutley. All right, this has turned into really bad.
4: He had big balls.
0: But the funny thing is, I don't know if you're ready for this.
1: We're not.
0: So, your Balls Mahoney from Nutley, New Jersey is a wrestler, right? I go through all of life with ECW and Balls Mahoney, and then Balls Mahoney goes to WWF. And then one day we start getting dick pills from this place.
3: How's this all going to come together?
0: And I go to open the box, and the box is from Nutley, New Jersey.
5: Yes!
1: So it's his brand.
4: And it was a full circle then.
0: Yep. It was not his brand, but that's where dick pills come from.
4: You made it to completion.
0: It was not his brand, but... That's where dick pills come from.
4: You made it to completion.
3: It was one big, full, ill.

0: long as one nut works.
1: Anyway.
2: Well, I just took care of one, so.
3: Oh my gosh.
2: You're a one ball, man. Where are we?
1: Hatebreed.
2: So this is a new Hatebreed song. It's called Fatal Paradox.
0: Her name is Rio, and she dances on the sand.
2: He's a poser.
1: Oh, right.
2: He's channeling Tim.
0: On the Batalla Consulate.

0: 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Before that, new Amana Marth with Eight Legs of Thunder. What?
1: Thunder!
0: Eight Legs of Thunder.
1: Thunder!
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0: Cursebinder with Death Season. 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
2: I do want to comment. I want to comment on this set because he played Moon Destroys and we saw Moon Destroys a couple nights ago in Rochester. Fantastic show, fantastic band. New album Omni's coming out. It will be out when you're hearing the show. Pick up the new Moon Destroys album Omni and their first album as well.
3: Also, The Well were an
2: incredible. And The Well, the headlining band on at Saturday night show, they were also fantastic. Check out The Well on the internet. Al Gore's information superhighway will give you all the information.
0: Next week, we'll actually be able to have Well music because I bought it all.
1: I'm gonna have to kick people now because Joe asked me to.
4: So I gotta go.
2: Well, whoever talked about Bon Jovi and
0: show's not over, Christy. Where are you going?
5: Why you gotta go?
2: Why are you leaving?
1: No, you gotta wait for the picture.
4: There's a Greek woman in Ward S who is not going to wait.
1: Well, you gotta be here for the picture. We're just about done.
2: Ward S.
1: So tell us. Actually, we are done. What's the last few songs, Joe?
0: We're done.
1: Yeah, we're out of time.
0: Oh.
1: And I kicked Randy for you, by the way.
0: All right, thank you. We're going to hear Powermonger with Powermonger. Iron Savior with The Creature's Tale.
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2: The Callous Down Boys go where?
4: Oh, gosh. They go down.
2: Strut on the line, it's discord and rhyme. I'm having the wine, I'm at
1: the anyway, this has been the poser edition of the Metallica Onslaught.
0: For the comments that say,
4: really no
0: please, no more Craig.
2: And I'm hungry like a
7: anyway,
2: wolf.
7: I apologize for my behavior on this show. And
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0: See ya!
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0: Are you done?
1: No, I'm just making noise.
0: We can't talk
1: yes,
0: until you shut up!
2: Three, okay, two,
1: Shiny likes
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0: live. Oh, yeah, tonight I'm looking forward to interviewing Jack Starr of the band Burning Star. Jack Starr, Burning Star. And he played with another band called Birds of Steel, and he did a lot of work with another singer that I really enjoy, and that is Rhett Forrester. He used to sing for the band Riot and stuff, so they've done some work together. And I basically, through me liking Rhett Forrester, that's how I found out about Jack Starr. I love Jack Starr's guitar playing. He is freaking awesome, man, and he is a virtuoso, especially when it comes to bluesy stuff like Stevie Ray Vaughan. I heard he plays that, a lot of that, out there at the Nature Coast out there at a Harley Davidson place. They do live, he's done some live events there that I heard was really awesome. But anyway, and also I want to thank everybody, and I mean everybody. If you're listening to me and you said happy birthday to me, thank you, thank you, thank you, thank you. Today I had a huge, I love sushi, and I love Chinese and Japanese food and stuff like that. And tonight I, you know, spoiled myself and went and bought a great big, for me, and, bought a lot of sushi and Japanese food, and just picked out here just a little while ago. And I hope to sit back and enjoy and have a few beers. And I really look forward to talking to Jack Starr. He's a good guy, a really nice guy. I mean, he hit me up a couple of years ago, said anytime you want to interview, let me know. But I look at it this way. A lot of the band that I talk to, you know, they say that sometimes, but they get really busy. And if you're a really good musician, you stay busy. You stay busy because people love you. People love what you do. And I'm the same way. I'm a DJ and I love what I play. I love who I play. I love interacting with these musicians and stuff over the years. It's been a lot of fun. I've been doing the DJ thing since 2010 until now. I've even stepped out on my own and done this, and now I'm with a really good radio station called Digital Revolution Radio. We've got really good music, good content. We got good stuff, man. And tell and share everybody. Facebook's not letting me tag people like they used to. They stopped me from tagging. And most of the time what I'll do is I'll put their name, you know, in the chat, and it will say I mentioned them, but it won't let me tag nobody. I don't know why, but there's always a workaround on that one. You know what I'm saying? Coming up, got a request by Helen. She wants to hear Ryan Upchurch. Rolling Stoned is the name of the song. Let's check it out right here on the House the Metal Belt Show. Let's rock.
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On Digital Revolution Radio. Man, I am so excited to be able to get to interview Jack Starr. I think he said a while back he would do an interview with me, and I don't know, you know, how life work, and he's an awesome guitarist. He's busy all the time, but, you know, it just seems like life brings us together. It just comes together perfectly, you know what I mean? And I'm going to get to interview him on my birthday tonight, which is I'm excited about that. So I'm considering tonight my interview with Jack Starr is a birthday gift. And last weekend was his birthday also. So we're going to be kind of celebrating our birthdays together here in just a little bit around the 9 o'clock hour. So I hope everybody will come and join us here on the House That Metal Built. That was Jack Starr's Burning Star. I love it, man. I love that, man. I love, I think Todd Michael Hall and Jack Starr and Kenny Rhino Earl. I'm not sure of the name of the bass player. I need to get myself together and figure out the whole band, everybody in the band's name there. But I love Jack Starr. I mean, I remember years ago, it was just a hobby of mine to look up different bands and things like that and learn about my favorite love for heavy metal in general. And I come across a band called Riot, and then I learned about the different lead singers, and one of them was Rhett Forrester, and the sad story about him, but I loved his singing and everything. And then I seen another thing where he had played some music with Jack Starr, so I got to check out some of that. And ever since, I've been fans of Jack Starr for many years. I'm talking about, like, when I lived in Monroe, North Carolina, in downtown, man, that's over 20-something years ago. And I am proud to say I'm his friend, and I enjoy his music. I love it to the end of the earth, no doubt about that. Coming up next, I got some songs by Rhett Forrester coming up right here on Digital Revolution Radio's The House That Metal Built.

I'd like to thank Sean Peck for sending me that. He is one awesome singer, man. And I'm sure I'm going to find out more about his band. He sent it to me and said, happy birthday, Randy. Thank you so much and stay in touch. And I will, man. I promise you that. I love this, man. That was freaking awesome, man. Thank you so much for sending me those tunes, man. I always love to hear something new all the time. And anyway, you know, we had some Rhett Forrester, some Jack Starr, Burning Star, and I can't wait. I'm going to interview him here in just probably in about 15, 20 minutes. And just really excited about that. Listen to this new Tim Ripper Owens song, man. This is kind of new. Now, he's with KK Downing from Judas Priest is starting a new band up really, really soon. And he's going to be lead singer for KK Downing's new band, or it's called KK Downing's Priest or KK's Priest or something like that, man. I can't wait to hear what they do, man. But anyway, coming up next, we got Tim Ripper Owens called Razor's Edge. I love it. It's got a raw, like, it's got, just check it out, man. It's got a raw sound, like it's almost done like a local band. And I know Tim is big time, man. He's awesome. But check this song out. Tim Ripper Owens, Razor's Edge, right here on the House That Metal Built.

What a run. You doing all right? You won. Who's doing some drinking out there with us? This is a fucking anniversary party, right? Who's doing some drinking out there? I'd like to thank Roadrunner for letting me join them for this party, all right? So let's do some more metal.

0: 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On Digital Revolution Radio. Man, I've done some awesome interviews in the past, but tonight is going to top it. And this is like something awesome for my birthday, too, because I think a lot of the music of Jack Starr, you know, over the years, man, I really have been a big fan of his for a while. In fact, he asked me a couple of years ago if I ever wanted an interview, just hit him up. And, you know, the stars and everything just aligned, you know, just right when I talked to him a few weeks ago about setting up an interview. And I want to give a big shout out. Before I get off here, I want to give a big shout out to Sean Peck for sending me that awesome music, 3 songs. And he says he's going to send me some more. And I'm talking to him about an interview next. I'm excited about that. I mean, he did something with Tim Ripper Owens and Steve Grimmett from Grim Reaper a while back. I guess they were all singing together or they're doing something. Man, it was a good video. Check it out. It's on YouTube. And I'm going to share around to his YouTube channel here, too. And I said, y'all check it out. But anyway, man, I am so excited. I'm going to give Jack Starr a call and let me get everything set up so I could call him. And I'm nervous, but I love his music and I can't wait to talk to him. And here we go.
1: We could not complete your call. Please try again.
0: What? 355. Okay, y'all. I don't know what's going on, but I'm going to have to get him to resend that normal, or I'm doing it wrong. What? Let's see what happens.
1: We could not complete your call. Please try.
0: Okay. You know what? And I'm going to try to reach him real quick and see if I can't get the right number or something. I think, yeah. I'm going to try it one more time. If this don't work, I'll call him and verify that number. Uh-oh, here we go. It's about to work this time.
2: Hello?
0: Hey, Jack.
2: Hey, what's happening?
0: How you doing, Jack?
2: All right.
0: I've been so excited to talk to you. I mean, you a while back hit me up and said, if you ever want to do an interview, hit me up. And something didn't work out that time, but it worked out this time, and I'm thankful.
2: Well, I'm happy to be on the show, and what should I call you, Randall or Crazy Train?
0: Oh, you could call me, you can call me Crazy Train or Randall. It don't matter.
2: Okay.
0: That's just a moniker that I use for my radio show. Somebody told me I needed to have like a character or a moniker, and I started using DJ Crazy Train, but I don't mind being called Randall because when I first started doing it, it was Randy the DJ's Rock and Metal Show a long time ago, you know, and it just morphed into this new name. So how's your weekend and happy birthday? I mean, I know I said it on your post a couple of times, but
2: yeah, you know, it's funny because it would have been last week, the interview. But then I realized, wait a minute, it's my birthday, and me and my girlfriend have plans to celebrate it, and you can never have the women in the house mad at you.
0: That's so right. Good. I agree 100%, man. Tell her we said hello.
2: I definitely will. Linda, you've got a metal hello from DJ Crazy Train.
3: I do.
2: She says hello.
0: Jack, I have to tell you I'm going to tell you how I discovered you. I'm just the type of person, my brother and me, he plays metal in a band called Time up in North Carolina, and it's because of me. I got him turned on to playing metal music, I think, and he plays guitar.
2: So you corrupted him.
0: What's that now?
2: You corrupted him.
0: Yeah, I did. And
2: got him.
0: And I used to research because I love to dig deep when it comes to music. And I come across a band called Riot. And before you know it, I knew everything I needed to know about Riot and Rhett Forrester. And I don't really know all the other band, the singers and everything, but it was Rhett Forrester that really stuck with me. And then I saw and got to hear the music that you did with him, and then got to discover your music. And I've been hooked now for over 20 something years now to you. And I love you. I love everything you've done. Everything.
2: Yeah, I really appreciate that. You know, and it's funny because talking to you right now, it almost feels like I'm talking to Rhett, because Rhett, even though he was from New Jersey, which is definitely not the South,
0: right?
2: I don't know. He had kind of a Southern twang, a very laid back kind of Southern twang in his voice, and a lot of people thought he was from down south, and he ended up actually moving to Atlanta.
0: Yeah.
2: And so I'm almost getting that vibe talking to you. So anyway, go ahead.
0: Yeah, his story touched my heart when I seen what happened in Atlanta, Georgia. He moved down there to take care of his mom, and he just had a baby. Just had a baby too. And oh yeah, I got that song "Love Song" that he did, dedicated to his daughter, and it just almost brings a tear to my eye here in the hat every time I hear him.
2: He was just really one of a kind, and if things had gone differently, you know, he would have become as big as anybody out there, you know, as big as Coverdale or Plant or any of those guys, or David Lee Roth, because he was really more than just a voice. He was a force of nature, like a larger than life, you know, personality. And there's really not a lot of people that fit that description.
0: Yeah, he was one of a kind. They can't nobody duplicate that, man.
2: No, under the word "badass" in the dictionary, there really should be a picture of Rhett.
0: Yeah, I agree on that one. or Jack Starr. Yeah, darn. You play a lot of music too.
2: I'm badass in one way, but Rhett, you know, maybe musically. But Rhett was badass in every way.
0: I hear you. Oh yeah, man. I'm nervous, Jack, because I love everything that you've done, man. I've been waiting to interview you for several years now since we spoke about it, and you became our friend on Facebook, and you know a lot of my friends too, a lot of my music friends out your way too, and that's cool.
2: Well, you know, but, I'm a fan of the music, you know, and I think that when you play metal or you play blues or whatever kind of music you're playing, you also need to be a fan of that music. You need to really listen to everybody else that's doing it and kind of take a little from each person. And you know, it's something that's inside of you.
0: Definitely. I also noticed that, I mean, just by what I've seen on Facebook, you don't just like metal. You like other kinds as well. I mean, I didn't even know Ryan Upchurch earlier was country music. And friend Helen, she requested it earlier, and I'm like, oh, okay, I'm going to start playing country music on my metal show. But it was really good. I love country music too, Jack, a lot.
2: Well, I like that song, Rolling Stone. Yeah. I had never heard that song before. Now, the first time I heard it was on your show. Is that a hit? Was that a big hit?
0: Yeah. Definitely.
2: Okay. Well, okay, then it goes to show you I haven't been really listening to a lot of country. The last one that I really listened to was the one about whiskey. What was it, Tennessee Whiskey?
0: Yeah. Yeah, I know what you're talking about.
2: Was that the name of it? Tennessee Whiskey?
0: Tennessee Whiskey. Darn, that song is... I hear the song, but I can't place who it was.
2: I can't remember who it was, but it was a great song. Yeah. You know, I think, you know, it's not about the kinds of music. It's just about each song. You know, you have to judge each song on its own merit.
0: Right,
2: and
0: I agree.
2: It's good, you know, I mean, I like opera. not, you know, when I listened to Nessun Dorma, which is, you know, one of the greatest songs in opera, I love it, you know, and I like, oh, just everything, you know, it's all good.
0: Right, I got you. You play, I see a lot of your posts where you play down there at the Space Coast Harley-Davidson down there. And
2: yes.
0: Yeah, my friend Lynn Doak, he's a little Aussie, said he played down there too a little bit. And
2: yes, I saw, you know, I'm friends with the man that used to book all the shows there and really got, his name is Bishop. And okay. He got the whole ball moving over there and brought in, like, some of the biggest names, just by Quiet Riot, you know. I just thought of them, unfortunately, because of Frankie passing away.
0: Right.
2: But we did a show with Quiet Riot there, and he also got Little Ozzy.
0: Cool.
2: And let me tell you, Little Ozzy was great. I really enjoyed listening to him.
0: I tell you what, the first time I heard him on American Idol. What was that? America's Got Talent. He sang the Sharon, and I reached out and sent him a friend request, and he answered me back, and me and him have been really good friends since then.
2: Wait a minute. He was on America's Got Talent, Little
0: Ozzy? Yes, sir. Look on YouTube. He sang Mama, I'm Coming Home to Sharon Osbourne, which was up there with Howie Mandel, and I think maybe Howard Stern, maybe, was on that panel that day. And
2: I didn't even know that. That's great to know. I'll check that out.
0: I think, I think his singing has come over in leaps and bounds. I mean, his singing is awesome now. I think he was a little nervous that night. I believe I'd be nervous if I was singing to Sharon Osbourne too, you know. But man, he's a good singer, and I enjoy him and Johnny. And I interviewed Johnny, his stepson, not long ago too, here on the show, and Bill Leverty from Firehouse. I mean, I'm thankful for both of them for fixing me up with that. But
2: I did a show. I don't know, about like 6 years ago in Baltimore. It was called. The show was for policemen's widows,
0: right?
2: And it was. Bill Leverty from Firehouse was one of the guys that was playing, and also the singer from Journey, which was kind of weird because, you know, I didn't really listen to a whole lot of Journey after Steve Perry left the band. And so I'm backstage talking to him, and then I go, oh, so you're the new singer of Journey. That's great, man.
0: Oh, yeah,
2: you know?
0: That's that Pernell.
2: And he goes, actually, because I've been on 11 albums with Journey. I'm on more albums than Steve Perry. And it was like, whoa, you know, time goes by and we don't realize it. It's just like amazing.
0: Yeah, that dude, I mean, they've had some singers before Journey has. But this guy from the Philippines, Arnell, I can't think of his name.
2: He was good too. I know the guy. I think somebody sent a video of him to Journey, kind of like when they sent a video of to Judas Priest. I forgot the guy's name. You know, the singer.
0: Rob Halford.
2: But the guy that replaced Rob Halford.
0: Oh, Tim Ripper, Tim Ripper Owens,
2: yeah. And then they made a movie which was kind of based on that called Rockstar.
0: Yeah, oh, I love that music with that movie was with God, I got him on my Instagram. What's his freaking name? The one that I know who you're talking about.
2: Steelheart.
0: Right. Yeah. Steel.
2: Okay.
0: Yeah.
2: No. Okay, but enough on all that. Let's talk about my favorite subject, me.
0: Okay.
2: No, I'm just kidding.
0: That's why we called you. You're my favorite subject. Let's start. Hey, Jack, tell me when you started and, you know, who was your influences when you got started playing music altogether, playing guitar?
2: I got, when I got started there, it was a really long time ago. It was in the early 70s, you know, and I really, really listened. You know, I was very young, and I really enjoyed Santana.
0: Right.
2: B.B. King, Jimi Hendrix, Clapton, and I really liked Alvin Lee from 10 Years After a lot.
0: Right.
2: And, of course, Jeff Beck and all those people. And then around 71 or 72, there was a club near my house that had Black Sabbath playing.
0: Right.
2: And the people that ran the club were very nice people, you know, and I was like, they let me in, even though I wasn't really supposed to be there.
0: Right.
2: But, you know, because it was like, you know, 21 and over and all that. But they let me in, and I saw Black Sabbath, and, you know, that was kind of like I don't want to say a life-changing experience, but it was definitely very emotional to see the power of heavy metal live, to see the walls of amplifiers, the pounding drums, the bass, the sheer inhuman volume of the bass guitar, you know what I mean?
0: Right.
2: And then to add to that whole scene of insanity, there was about four people that got carried out on stretchers that night because they OD'd, and one of them OD'd with his... He overdosed on, but he was laying with his head on a bass speaker bin.
0: Right.
2: And and it was just like insane. And it was exciting for me as a young guy to watch Black Sabbath, but it was also almost scary.
0: Right.
2: It was like and then they had all this, like, these satanic imageries, you know, with the upside-down crosses. And at the time, I didn't realize that they were actually really nice guys. You know, like, Ozzy is not an evil person. None of them are. They're all really nice guys. It's just that they're into this this thing, which a lot of us metal guys embrace, which is kind of the mythology and kind of the mystery of metal. But it's not satanic, you know, at all.
0: Oh, definitely. I mean, you know, some people wants to get attention, so they'll try, you know, a band will try different things, I can tell, to get attention. You know what I'm saying, if that makes sense?
2: Yeah, absolutely. You know, and it was the same thing, too, with King Diamond, you know. I really didn't want to listen to King Diamond at first because he just had this really, you know, heavy, you know, satanic image.
0: Right.
2: But then when I finally, you know, started listening to him, I was like, wow, this music is really good. Same thing with, like, Iron Maiden when they put out the 666 album.
0: Right.
2: You know,
0: the
2: Number of the Beast.
0: Oh, yeah.
2: You know, I mean, there were a lot of parents that would not let their kids buy the album just because of the name of the album and the image of, you know, that demon on the album cover.
0: Right. Yeah, when they did that, they had to make a statement, and they didn't.
2: Yeah.
0: They made one. They did.
2: Yeah.
0: My dad was he was an ordained minister. See how I turned out.
2: Yeah. So you had to hide that album.
0: Oh,
2: but,
0: yeah.
2: You know, but all that said, you know, my feeling is that the music is really what's the most important. And from my experience, you know, playing metal music with Burning Star, of course, we have a very positive image. I mean, lyrically, all if you take the time to read the lyrics to every one of our songs,
0: right,
2: there is nothing remotely negative in any one of those songs. They're all very positive. I mean, it's kind of funny because sometimes we actually get mistaken for a Christian rock band,
0: right,
2: by some people, you know, which we're not, but we're not opposed to it either. We believe in, you know, in that metal can embrace the good side, the positive side, the
0: definitely
2: light.
0: Doesn't all have to be
2: dark.
0: There's another bands like that they're always confused to being a Christian band. That's the band Trouble. I don't know if you You know, yes. Eric Wagner and them guys, man, some of his lyrics are, you know, Christian orientated, yeah. But
2: Trouble
0: he put them together
2: is,
0: great.
2: Good band from Chicago, Trouble.
0: I
2: think they're one of the best bands out there.
0: Yeah, I got, in fact, the lead singer, I sent him a friend request and everything. He said, DJ Crater Town, I noticed you're a metal guy, metal DJ. I said, yes, sir. He said, I'm going to send you our new Eric Wagner and our new album, The Skull, couple albums. And I was like, oh, man, thank you so much, you know, because I love Eric. Eric Wagner is awesome, man.
2: well, I tell you what, Randall, that dog can hunt. How was my southern right there? I was trying to sound like I'm from North Carolina or South Carolina.
0: Are you from New York, Jack? Are you from New York, brother? You from New York?
2: That's where you're from. New York, but not originally, man. Okay. So I'm originally from France. I moved to America when I was 10 years old.
0: Oh, okay.
2: And then I moved to Florida about 16 years ago.
0: Okay.
2: And for a while there, I was almost starting to get like a Florida accent, you know.
0: Oh, what is that? It's a mixture to me because I'm a southern boy.
2: And yeah, I can tell, man. Let's go. We got to get in that pickup truck and go hunting down the creek.
0: But I noticed that it's a mixture down here. There's a lot of Canadians down here. There's a lot of New Yorkers that moved down here. I mean, you know, so the accents down here ain't like it is in Alabama and Georgia and North Carolina. Your accents are more pronounced, and it's like they down here in Florida is trying to get away from it. They didn't want to sound southern down here.
2: Exactly. Well, when I met Little Ozzy, he didn't sound like he was, he didn't really have a southern twang.
0: No.
2: So it just sounded like I do, you know.
0: Yeah.
2: But speaking of Ozzy, I actually did a show, a festival that Ozzy was the headliner.
0: Right.
2: And it was Ozzy, it was Ronnie Dio, and Whitesnake. And it was in France, and I did get to briefly meet Ozzy, and he was a very nice guy, and of course I met the guys in Metallica at that show. They were playing that show.
0: Wow.
2: And it was really an honor because one of the guys, I believe it was Lars, came up to our tent. Everybody had tents in the backstage area.
0: Right.
2: You know, so we had our own little tent, and Ozzy had a bigger tent.
0: He had a mansion tent.
2: Metallica had a tent. And anyway, so one of them came by our tent, and we were talking, and he said he had liked the band that I was in previously, which was called Virgin Steel.
0: Right.
2: And so he was telling me he really liked the song that we did called Children of the Storm. And it was
0: that is in my playlist.
2: And I was shocked, you know, because I didn't think that they'd really listen to our kind of metal.
0: Right. That's a trip you just said that, Jack, because I put that in my playlist. Just it's still there. I was going to play Virgin Steel, but I looked you up on Google, and it said, hold on, I'll tell you what date it said. It said you played with Virgin Steel from 1981 to 1984, and I didn't see no albums in what I got from 1981 or 1984. So I could be wrong. Some of the ones I got actually does have you in there. You know,
2: I did the first two full-length albums and also the first two EPs that came out. Yeah, but, you know, a lot of times Wikipedia and Google, if you don't have somebody updating it, the information is going to be like incomplete. Not necessarily wrong, but just incomplete.
0: Right. I seen a video on YouTube where, you know, they were asking different musicians and actors and everything about their Wikipedia thing on there, and they said that some of it's just a blatant lie sometimes. And some of it's pretty true.
2: Mine is just incomplete. I mean, they missed about five albums on my Wikipedia page. But the weird thing is this, and I only found this out 2 years ago. I have something like 12 Wikipedia pages. So every album that I've ever done has its own Wikipedia page. And wow. I have no idea who put up those pages, but I'm thinking it's somebody that liked the albums. But there's one for Blaze of Glory. There's one for No Turning Back, which I heard that you played that earlier. One for Rock the American Way. So all these albums have their own Wikipedia pages.
0: Right. Yeah, I was bummed out because I didn't think I had all the Virgin Steel. I could tell you what I got, but I thought I was fixing to play some more Virgin Steel, and I said I only got from 1982, and they missed 84. 84 and 1981 is not even in there, the ones I got.
2: No. Well, 1981 was the debut album,
0: okay,
2: which is still going strong 100 years later. It's still doing really good. One of the videos on YouTube has like 160,000 views. It's a song that we did on the first album that I actually co-wrote with Dave, the singer, and it's called Still in Love with You.
0: Right.
2: And that is really a beautiful ballad, and it really should be redone again, probably with, you know, maybe a little better sound quality, because when we put out that first album, we were on a pretty limited budget.
0: Right.
2: So it was done on 8 tracks. But, you know, sometimes you can do wonders with 8 tracks, too. I mean, Sgt. Pepper by the Beatles was actually recorded on 8 tracks also.
0: Right. I don't know how that works. I only do mine on a computer.
2: Yeah. You know, today, today anybody can record if they're good with computers and they know what they're doing. I mean, they could set up a home studio in their bedroom and make pretty good quality recordings.
0: Right.
2: But the only problem is that you won't have real live drums, because to record live drums, you need about 8 mics or maybe 10 microphones.
0: Right.
2: And you need an area to do it in. So you can't be like in your bedroom in your mom's house with live drums and 20 mics, you know, and neighbors screaming. So what happens is most of the young guys today, they use electronic drums.
0: Well, me, I don't know if you know it, Jack, but I sing a little bit too. Well, I'm not bragging. I try to sing, okay?
2: Mm-hmm.
0: And
2: yeah.
0: I got a studio right here in my room with the foam on the walls and the moving blankets and everything, and I sing, but I don't have a band. I just basically got into singing so I could learn how to mix and record, and that's what I do.
2: Right.
0: But I've enjoyed singing so much, I just kept on going.
2: That's great.
0: I just love it. I love it. I'm not the best singer in the world, but I got a couple of happy accidents I've done that people like. So,
2: That's all that matters. And there is no best singer anyway, because it really is whatever you're into and whatever other people are into, you know.
0: Right.
2: Like some people will say Elvis Presley was the best singer in the world, and some people can't stand the way he sings, you know.
0: Right.
2: So, I think it's really subjective, you know. I've been very fortunate. I've had some amazing singers, starting with Dave DeFay from Virgin Steel, who was a great singer, then moving to Mike Torelli, another really fantastic singer. There's been a lot of singers.
0: And you had Todd Michael. Yeah, you just finished say it.
2: Todd Michael Hall, and also I heard you play Rock the American Way before, and that was Frank Vestry on vocals, another great singer. And moving right along to 2020, right. We're coming out with an album this year, and we're not going to break tradition by having a bad singer. We discovered an incredible singer.
0: Oh, cool.
2: He's 28 years old. He's from Milan, Italy. And I don't want to say anything more, but I will say that when people hear the album, I think they're going to be really surprised with the vocals on the album.
0: I almost feel like I know who he is, but I ain't going to say nothing. I ain't going to. I'm not going to guess, but I think I do.
2: No, we're keeping it under wraps right now, and when it comes out, I think, you know, the music will talk for itself, you know. You know, like Joe Perry that I was going to say, let the music do the talking.
0: Right.
2: So we're going to do that, let the music, you know, talk.
0: Right. Have you ever had the privilege to play at the Rock, what's the name of that play? Over there in Melbourne, Florida, Rock in the Park or something another, little thing they got over there every once in a while.
2: I mean, 80s in the Park.
0: 80s in the Park. That's it. Yeah.
2: Yes. Right. Yeah, no, we did that actually, I don't know if it was 2 times or 3 times, but we definitely played that. In fact, we did the second one that they ever did.
0: Right.
2: And that had a lot of really great acts. At the time we did it, Todd Michael Hall was singing with us.
0: Okay.
2: And we had a second guitar player that joins us on stage named Kevin Burns, who's a fantastic guitar player, and he's also doing a lot of the producing on our new album. He's getting all the sounds and he's going to be doing the mix. On bass, Ned Maloney is just a phenomenal bass player, and Ned's been with me since day one, and now he literally, I mean, we share up in the songwriting and the direction of the whole thing. And it's really a good thing because, you know, nobody is an island. Nobody can do everything themselves. And
0: right.
2: And sometimes, sometimes I get all the glory, but I really want to set the record straight that, you know, I couldn't be doing all this stuff by myself. I'm not one of these, like, wizards, you know, like Todd Rundgren or, you know, Brian Wilson or the Beach Boys, you know, these guys that can go into a room by themselves and they don't need anybody.
0: Right.
2: They don't need any other musicians. They don't need anybody to help them produce. I'm the opposite. I need good people around me.
0: Good support.
2: And I need good producers and good engineers and good arrangers. And I'm really lucky. I mean, I found an incredible drummer, a guy named Rhino, who I'm sure you know who he is.
0: Oh, I know. He's on my friends list. He was with Man of War, right?
2: He was a Man of War. He was a killer drummer. Ned Maloney played with the singer from Kix.
0: Okay.
2: Steve Whitman. And he was, he played in that. He also played with Joe Lynn Turner. So, you know, a guy's going to be good when they've played with those kind of people, you know?
0: All right, yeah.
2: And the new singer, I can't say anything, but it'll be a cool surprise when you hear this guy. And I've been playing for a couple of years, you know. I took the mail order correspondence course 2 years ago, and I think I'm doing okay.
0: What? Say that again. Oh, for guitar playing,
2: you send away, and then they send you like a little DVD, and you learn how to play. So I think I got it down now. I've learned a couple of Ozzy songs, like Crazy Train.
0: Yeah. you know some Stevie Ray. You wasn't playing metal out there where you playing that. That was Harley Davis. You playing more like Steve. And I seen your guitar. That's what is it, a copy of Stevie Ray Vaughan guitar that you play every once in a while?
2: Yeah. It's a little like Stevie Ray. I mean, you know, I love Stevie Ray's playing. I did something a little bit different, though.
0: Okay.
2: I'll tell you what it was. A friend of mine's father, when I lived on Long Island, did wood burning. You know, they have like a wood burning tool where they can, you know, burn you know, like designs or names or whatever into the wood. So he asked me one day, he goes, do you want to have your name burned into your guitar? Nobody will steal it that way.
0: Right.
2: And I'm thinking, I don't know, you know, that's kind of drastic because it was a new Fender Stratocaster back then, you know, and
0: wow.
2: I knew that if my friend's dad burned my name or any name into the guitar, you would be, you know, killing the value of it, you know, because you know that's just the way it is when you do any kind of modification, you know. But I really didn't care because I figured, well, I'm just going to keep this guitar forever. So I had my friend's dad burn my name into it, and I still have the guitar today. But I don't think Stevie Ray Vaughan did that. Did he?
0: The guitar he got looks a lot like his.
2: But it does look like it because I think he's got some other stuff going on. And I did one other thing, too. You know, Fender amplifiers have, like, this metal logo.
0: Right.
2: And it says Fender on it, and it's made out of metal.
0: Uh-huh.
2: So I made that, I kind of hammered it into the wood of the guitar. So my guitar, if someone's looking for a clean, you know, unmolested Fender Stratocaster, they don't want mine.
0: Right. You put some of your own spin on it, I think. Yeah. That's cool.
2: Yeah.
0: So we're looking forward to a new album from you. I got to come see y'all play, man. I got to come see you play. I want to see you play, shake your hand, maybe do an on-the-spot interview or something with you or something like that.
2: Yeah.
0: I've been dying to do that.
2: That would be great. You know, I tell you, the whole music business is kind of, what's the word I'm looking for? It's kind of like stopped dead in its tracks like
0: right.
2: 6 months ago, you know, with the virus and everything. So, but I think things are going to start coming back, you know, within the next year. And so I'm looking forward to that, you know. And it was tough because we actually had some really big shows booked in Europe, including a big festival in Barcelona, Spain.
0: Right.
2: So it's kind of weird. We're taking like these really some good steps forward, and because the last 3 or 4 albums that we've done have gotten really incredible reviews. Just the reviews have been killer, and
0: right.
2: We've built up a really strong fanatical cult following. And it's kind of funny because my son even makes jokes about it. Sometimes he calls me exalted cult leader. Because it's kind of like a cult, you know, but like Man of War was like a cult too,
0: yeah,
2: you know.
0: Yeah,
2: but it was a big cult, you know, like the Grateful Dead. That was like the biggest cult you can think of. I mean,
0: oh, yeah.
2: These people like followed the Dead around for like years and years.
0: Just followed from one place to another. Yeah.
2: Yeah, and in Europe, they follow Man of War around. Like, they have like campers and people in vans, and then they'll have like, you know, the campsites, you know.
0: Right.
2: It's just, Man of War will create their own festivals. So I see that starting to happen with Burning Star. I see we're developing a cult where parents are actually bringing their kids to our shows, which is like phenomenal.
0: Right. Have you ever played at Whackin' Jack? Whackin' Open Air before?
2: Actually, yes. Wait, no, not Vakken. We did some of the other ones. We did the Headbangers Ball.
0: Okay.
2: No, not Headbangers. No, I'm sorry. It's called the Headbangers Open Air Festival.
0: Okay.
2: I played that one, and the Magic Circle Festival. There's a bunch of other ones. The Keep It True Festival. That's a real big one.
0: Right.
2: And we've done festivals also in Italy, in Germany, in Greece, and we were really looking forward to doing Spain, because that's another area where we're starting to, you know, get a cult following. I mean, we've always had a cult following, but it's getting bigger, you know. So eventually what happens is the cult following will go from, you know, playing like a medium-sized club, and eventually you're playing like theaters, you know.
0: Right.
2: And then the cult gets a little bit bigger, then you're doing festivals. So it's kind of cool, you know. And my feeling, and I said this in an interview like, I don't know, like 30 years ago, this guy was interviewing me for like one of those metal mags that's like Hit Parader that doesn't exist anymore.
0: Right.
2: But anyway, it was, the question was, well, do you get tired of not having gold records? Do you get tired of not, you know, being, you know, prominently displayed in a record store? You know, like when you walk into a record store and, you know, there's a cardboard cutout of whoever is really big, you know. But with the Burning Star albums, you had to go dig in the S section for Star, or the B section, you know, for Burning. But you had to, or the import section usually is where you would find our albums, even though we were from America. Go figure. People still have to go in the import section.
0: Right.
2: So the point that I'm making is that it's not how many fans you have. It doesn't matter if you're Britney Spears and you have 10 million fans. It's the quality of your fans.
0: Yeah.
2: If you have fans that totally get what you're doing and they love it, and they're going to follow you around, and they're going to pay more money for your album because it's in the import bin.
0: Right.
2: That's the quality of a fan. So I've always thought that a Burning Star fan is worth 1,000 Britney Spears fans or 1,000 Lady Gaga fans, because the Lady Gaga fans, it's really easy to be a fan of hers. You turn on the radio and boom, there she is. You walk into a record store and boom, there's a cutout picture of her. But to be a fan of a band like Burning Star or, you know, Sabotage or Riot or The Rods or Raven or any of the, you know, that's hard. It's hard to be a fan of a band that you have to work at being their fan. Do you know what I'm saying?
0: Right. Yeah, I agree with that. And you're hitting on some of my favorites right now.
2: Yeah. Yeah. And so it's kind of weird. I really respect our fans because they're working hard to be our fan. It's not, they can't just turn on MTV. Well, MTV is dead anyway, but you know what I'm saying? It's just like, they got to search for it. They got to work for it.
0: Right.
2: You know, and it kind of leads me back to something that David Lee Roth said, which is, you know, they were like interviewing him, you know, Van Halen had like the number one record, you know, it was like 1984.
0: Right.
2: And David Lee Roth said something that was very, very modest and very humble. And I was like surprised, man, that's David Lee Roth. He said, you know, it ain't no big thing having the number one record in the country, because last month, Mousercise was the number one record in the country.
0: Right.
2: You know, and Mousercise was Mickey Mouse, you know, a DVD or a CD of Exercises, you know. So you know, you got to look at things in perspective, you know.
0: Yeah, definitely. I agree 100% there.
2: Yeah. So, but I just, you know, I want to give a shout out to whatever Burning Star fans are listening tonight. I want to personally say thanks for listening, and, you know, thanks for continuing to listen and for believing in the music and in the band. And we are never going to disappoint you guys, because we really make it our business to make really high quality albums that sound as good as bands that have budgets that are like, you know, 50 times what we spend, you know?
0: Right, I got you. Well, I'm a fan of yours. That's for sure. Well, a good while, and it just sometimes you discover a new band just by listening to another, and that's how it works there. And I've been a fan of your for a long time, and I really thank you for coming on the show and everything, Jack. I really do from the bottom of my heart.
2: And well, Randall, I want to thank you for having me on, and I want to also tell you sincerely that I really enjoyed listening to the show tonight. I listened all the way up to before I came on.
0: All right.
2: And you got a damn good show, brother.
0: Thank
2: now,
0: you.
2: Now, I'm going to talk Southern right now. I just want you to know that. All right, I'm kidding. Okay, Jack, I'm going to go back to being like a guy from New York now.
0: Jack, I used to live in, I lived in Connecticut, in Bridgeport, Connecticut. For a
2: year
0: or so, and oh my God, I drive a dump truck during the week. That's my main job. And I drove a dump truck up there, and man, that them boys up there really give me hell about my accent up there. I never let it bother me though, you know.
2: Yeah. Well I gotta shut up and let you play some more metal now.
0: Oh yeah. I got some more. I'm gonna tell you what I got. I wanted to ask you one question. Any of the Rhett Foerster stuff I played, was you on that too?
2: No, you played stuff that was really good. I think it was from an album called Even the Score.
0: Okay.
2: But it has Rhett did, I think, two solo albums after the album that we did together, after Out of the Darkness.
0: Okay.
2: And he had a really good guitar player. Let me give a shout out to Paul Kane.
0: Okay.
2: And Paul Kayen. He played guitar with Rhett after I did, and recorded some really good stuff with Rhett.
0: Right.
2: So that was, I enjoyed listening to it. What song did you play again? It sounded really super familiar.
0: I played Shake the Shadow, Burning Heart, and Moving In for the Kill. So far.
2: That's it. Yeah, that's good all stuff. Paul, man. That's Paul Kane playing.
0: Right. I thought I had something with you and him, too, but I had to go through, I'm still looking around through my music. I got so much music, man. It just takes me, you know.
2: Well, it's all good. You know, anything with Rhett's voice on it, I'm a fan of.
0: Oh, yeah. Love Rhett Foerster, and I love the work you did with Rhett Foerster also, man.
2: And, well, I appreciate it.
0: And, Jack, thank you for coming on my show, and happy birthday, belated, on my end.
2: And I got to wish you a happy birthday, man, because it is your birthday today, right?
0: Yes, sir, it is. I'm not going to tell you how old I am. You won't believe it, but, yeah, I'm
2: We don't, when you get to be my age, Randall, you don't talk about age. I don't even let my mother know how old I am.
0: I seen you with your mom not long ago.
2: I am.
0: I seen you with your mom not long ago, right? On Facebook. It was her birthday.

0: you know, our fans, they don't ask to hear my music, but they get to hear it, and okay, they like it.
1: Hey, we do have one mutual friend. Her name's Ruthie, and she had a husband that worked for Dio a little bit. He had Dio collection. He passed away not long ago.
0: Her husband's name was Dino.
1: Yes.
0: Great guy. And used to always go to all the shows at Space Coast Harley Davidson.
1: Yeah, and me and him used to message, and I was just saddened to hear when he passed away, because we were talking right on up to then, and he would share all his Dio experiences and everything, and everything. And he was close to another friend of mine named Pete Resty. I don't know if that name rings a bell with you, but he worked for Dio also, and Deep Purple, and for what's his name that played for Deep Purple? It's blank on my mind. But
0: wow.
1: They both passed away just recently.
0: Well, on that album that I did with Brett Forster, we had Dio's original drummer.
1: Oh, cool.
0: Well, I mean, not really Dio, but Richie Blackmore's Rainbow, which had Dio singing. And okay, he played on one of the songs on the album I did with Brett.
1: Cozy? Not Cozy Powell, right?
0: It was a guy named Gary Driscoll. He was the original drummer of Rainbow. So that's my little connection. You know, everybody's got like a little connection to this one or that one, but that's my little connection to Dio, is having a drummer that played with Dio on one of the tracks on my album.
1: Right. That's awesome.
0: Yeah. So that was cool. And you just got to keep doing it and keep making the music, and you know, we don't do it to get rich. We don't do it to have platinum albums, or, you know, we do it because we love the music.
1: Yeah, and have fun with it too. I know I do, and it's my mission to keep people, these bands, and friends of mine, keep them out there and heard often.
0: Absolutely. You know, you just got to do it because you love it, and hopefully other people, you know, will dig it as well, you know.
1: Oh, I agree. Well, Jack, thank you so much for coming on the show. I got some Birds and Steel coming up. I got one of your songs, Stand Up and Fight.
0: That's a good one. That's a real good one.
1: And you mentioned something, Children of the Storm by Birds and Steel, and it just so happened it was one of the ones I picked earlier before I called you, and Let It Roar by Birds and Steel also.
0: Well, I appreciate that, man. And again, have a great birthday. And hopefully we'll talk again after the new album comes out.
1: I'll stay in touch, brother. Just keep me in the loop. I'll be glad to play it for you, play it and keep it alive for you, man. Love you, Jack. And happy birthday.
0: Love you too, brother.
1: And we'll talk again. We'll stay in touch. Thank you.
0: All right. Thank you for
1: coming on my show, man. Thank you so much.
0: All right.
1: All right,
0: good night, everybody.
1: Have a good night. That was my friend Jack Starr, man. I was so excited to talk to him. What an awesome birthday gift to be able to talk to him and you know, kind of talk about metal in general. He's been around playing music for a long time and had some great experiences with some of the greats in our music, the kind that we listen to. I love so much. But anyway, here we go. We're going with Jack Starr, Stand Up and Fight. Jack Starr, Burning Far, Star, Stand Up and Fight, right here on the House That Metal Built. Thank you all for listening, and we're going to rock.

Oh, sorry about that, y'all. A little delay on the microphone there. Coming up next, I got to thank Lothar. I'm saying his name right. He plays for the band The Skull. And it is Eric Wagner from Trouble, new band. I'm telling y'all, going to enjoy this. You ain't never heard it before. Check it out. It's called The Skull. Right here on the Friday Night Special. Everybody hit me up. Let me know y'all still in there. Hook me up. Say, hey, what's up, Rat? Crazy Train. Coming up next, The Skull right here on the Friday Night Special.

Hey, big shout out to my friend Sean and Robin. Boom. Sean is my friend. He's the war chief, the stage diver, the heaviest metal singer. God, he is, man. He's awesome. And I can't wait to hear them do something. He's telling me this day he's ready to start writing and starting to get down and with the program. I love them guys, Robin and Sean. And just, you ever see a picture of Robin when she's with her guitar? That guitar's bigger than she is. Good Lord. She welds that thing like a sword, brother. I ain't lying. Twisted Licks on the house, that metal belt. Coming up by request, and my friend Iron Man said he wanted to hear Testament Henchman Ride. When me and him was on Second Life, I tried to start a motorcycle club in there called the Henchman. Come to find out there is actual, there's an actual motorcycle gang out in California called the Henchman. And I didn't know it till I started doing research on the name. But anyway, we had the Henchman for a short time. It really did not work out because none of the guys that we worked with had the mentality to be in a motorcycle gang. But it was fun to think about it while I was around and while we were doing it, no doubt. Coming up next, Testament right here on the House That Metal Built. And I want a big shout out to everybody out there, the bunch of us out there listening. And I really appreciate y'all coming in there. Got a request. He'll be able to request metal, a hard, heavy metal request right here. It's my birthday, and we're going to rock it right here on the House That Metal Belt Digital Revolution Radio.

0: Yeah, some good old Metallica requested by Rick Rogers up there in Allentown. Well, I don't know if he's in Allentown now. He says out there around a fire. Yeah, if you drink, talking old times, and having a good time with the House That Metal Built show. Thank you for your request. Got some big shout out to Tronitz and Ed Lady. He told me how to say her name. I said it wrong. I said Lisa or something last time, and I said it wrong. And I do apologize. I'm not good with names, but I try hard, no doubt. Coming up next by request, we got Prong. We have Judas Priest. And we got some After the Burial coming up. Requested by my friend, War Chief. He is the War Chief. He's the professional stage diver. And we have a good time, no doubt. We've always had a good time when we rocking on the House That Metal Built, the Keepers of Metal show. That used to be my old show. That's what the name of it was, the Keepers of Metal show. It was a good name, but we moved on to the House That Metal Built, and it's something that's going to stick from now on, no doubt about that. And I also got him to mix a cover song I did or two, if y'all are okay with that. And then, I don't know, we got some more. I mean, good requests coming in already so far right here on the House That Metal Built, Digital Revolution Radio.
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0: Man, tonight was awesome fun. Awesome interview with my friend Jack Starr. I'd like to tell him how much thank you so much for coming on my show. I am such a big fan of his, I know that much. Had an awesome time. I've been sitting back just trying to reply to as many people as I can saying happy birthday on my page, man. Good Lord. Thank you all. If you're listening to me, I love you all. Thank you so much. And I'm sure I'm going to have birthday wishes coming in right now. I'm looking at something I ain't even answered yet. We're going to get in there and answer them. But, thinking about that intro I just done, the Walking Dead intro, I did that intro back when Negan was at the gate with, what's her name, that turned into a zombie in the casket and then went after him when she come out of it. Now, when he was at the gates of Alexandria, that was a trip. That's when I did that promo, Walking Dead promo, which is my favorite one. It didn't take a couple tries, and I had that one down pat. It's about time for a new one, though. What y'all think? Something new intro-wise. But anyway, I want to tell y'all, I haven't got no interviews lined up yet right at this time, but I've got some in the pipe there. I like to thank Sean Peck. Send me three songs. I sent those three songs to Lady Sandra, and she absolutely loved them, and I like to thank Sean Peck for sending those to me. And get ready, because I'm going to do an interview with him. He is awesome, man. I'm telling you, he's just... Ain't nobody can sing like that, man. He come from another planet. But anyway, y'all have a good night. See y'all next week on the House That Metal Built Friday night special. And thank you all for coming and jamming with me, and all the happy birthday wishes. And we love you all. Have a good night, good weekend, what we got left over, and a safe week coming. 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Y'all have a good night.

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2: Pacific Coast Highway, that conjures up all manner of lovely ideas. Driving a convertible, perhaps with the hood down in glorious weather along the sea. Absolutely. Is that where you're going for?
1: That's exactly what I did. Yeah, that's why the Pacific Coast Highway sort of stayed with me over the years. I've been driven that road several times. And my idea was it to be like a road movie, like a late 60s, early 70s jangle sort of thing. I had an idea for the video with the two of us in an old VW camper van driving the road, but I think it would have cost about 50 grand to shoot, so I don't think that's likely to happen. But yeah, I mean, and Steve's harmonica playing on that will come as quite a surprise and a shock maybe to some people.
2: It's him playing.
1: Yeah, he's a fantastic blues harmonica player.
2: Blimey.
1: Always joked to me that he should have been a harmonica player, not a guitarist, but I don't necessarily agree with that.
2: The track The Black Sea, I've got to say, it's gorgeous. I think that's you inspired a little bit by Andy Latimer. I know he's a big influence on you.
1: Yeah, no, Andy's one of my three main influences, both with Steve and with Dave Gilmour. So, you know, different aspects of those players, and also Carlos Santana, funnily enough, for the sustaining stuff that I've done over the years with Marillion. You know, you take little bits from each, but I think Andy's phrasing was so melodic, and his expression and his playing was, a thing of beauty. Definitely, hats off to him. He's an amazing player.
2: Now, I know you've joined Steve on stage a few times. Are any plans to take this material and do some dates, perhaps?
1: I'd like to think so, but we're talking already about a second album, and maybe in some respects it would make sense to tour when we've got a second album under our belt.
2: Yeah.
1: But it really depends how the album's received, and if somebody makes us an offer we can't refuse, I suppose.
2: Yeah. I mean, that leads me to the next part, really. Given that you're so busy with your respective bands, you know, he's always on tour, you're always on tour or making albums. What are the hopes and aspirations for this project? You just want it to get it out there and see how it's received.
1: Yeah, I mean, the response has been phenomenal. I mean, the first track, The Black Sea, is over 400,000 views on YouTube already. Amazing. Before the album's come out. So, you know, the general impression we get is people are loving it. They're very excited by the idea of the two of us working together, and they're embracing the concept of the project and are really, really loving it. And yeah, they've only heard two tracks so far, so
2: yeah,
1: it's going to be exciting to hear their reactions when the album's released on the 26th.

0: You mentioned earlier you joined Steve to play Fly on a Windshield during the Lamb Tour at the Royal Albert Hall. That was, must have been quite surreal for you, I think.
1: It was very surreal, yeah. I mean, I'd

0: to be able to try every time to do something different. And Steve was enjoying it so much, he just went on. And I was at one point thinking, well, it's got to finish soon, hasn't it? But no, around we go again. great fun to do.
1: How long have you actually known each other then?
0: Well, I think Steve popped into the Marquee Studios when we were recording Script in 83. Steve played live with us. We had a charity concert at Hammersmith for Pete Townsend's charity, and Steve got up and played I Know What I Like.
1: Oh,
0: and that was about 86 or 87. And then we went and played on his Rock Against Repatriation single, which was, I think, 89 or 90.
1: Right.
0: So, yeah, we kind of known each other on and off, but we became really good friends about 12, 13 years ago.
1: He's very prolific, isn't he, for what he does? You know, he's released so many albums and...
0: It's incredible, yeah. His output is phenomenal, I think. I don't know anyone else that works as hard as he does. Him and his wife, Jo, said to me the other day that we're going to try and slow down. And I was asking him yesterday while we were spending these 8 hours signing the pre-order albums over in Reading, you know, how next year was looking for him and 28. And it's relentless. I just really don't know how he does it.
1: Yeah. He loves it, though, doesn't he? That's the thing.
0: Yeah, I think when you're a musician, you do live for it, really. What else are you going to do, sit in the garden?
1: You know? I'd like to just speak about Marillion. You've just done these gigs at Pompeii. You must tell me about those, because they must have been fantastic, yeah.
0: Totally, yeah. Incredibly hot. The first day was probably hotter, but the second day was more humid. First night, I had a bit of technical hell on one song, but it was just a minor glitch, really, but... we had an Italian choir performing with us who were absolutely fantastic and really enhanced the songs. And then the second night, it started to rain and we didn't know whether or not we were going to have to stop at any moment if it got heavier. But we carried on with the idea, well, we'll carry on playing until something blows up. and we managed to get to the end of the set. And because we were using lasers, because we were filming both nights, apparently the lasers were reflecting the rain as it was coming down. It was like a million stars sparkling in the air. So it apparently looked absolutely incredible. So I'm looking forward to seeing the finished film.
1: Yeah, it must be nice. I mean, you must be so pleased how quickly it sold out as well.
0: Absolutely, yeah. 2 minutes for the first night and 3 minutes for the second. And we had people from, I think, 51 countries there.
1: Wow. That's so, pretty impressive, Steve.
0: Yeah, it is really. Yeah, it's not bad for a bunch of old men. You know?
1: Well, you know, like we said, 43 years in the business.
0: Yeah.
1: And, you know, you can still do that sort of stuff. You know, it's amazing.
0: Yeah, we're quite unique, I think, in a lot of respects for what we've done and maybe the consistency we tried to bring to our music. You know, we had the dark years after we left EMI, where we were with the Independent and struggling to survive, but we managed to get through that. We invented crowdfunding and never looked back.
1: Yeah, and it seems to be going so well for you. I hear that you are working on a new album. Have you finished yet, or are you still working on it?
0: No, it's still a work in progress, but there's a good chance we might start mixing it at the end of the year.
1: Right. So we're looking for maybe next year release?
0: Yeah, hopefully spring of next year, all being well.
1: A little bird told me that on the current Marillion tour, you've been doing a song called Ribbons and Lace. Is that one of the songs from that?
0: It is one of the songs from that, yeah. It's a really beautiful song, very poignant lyric by Mr. H. And... very long guitar solo at the end, which is always a good thing.
1: And I know you're not going to, but I have to ask the question, can you tell us anything else about the album at all or no?
0: Not really. You know, Steve writes a lot from personal experiences, so it's quite a personal album to him lyrically, this I think.
1: Mm-hmm.
0: Where maybe in some of the past albums have been more kind of reflecting upon the world, or with the last album... You know, the pandemic and the bravery of the people that try to save as many lives as possible.
1: Mm-hmm.
0: So this is I'd say on the whole a more sort of personal, lyrical album.
1: Because the last three albums have been absolutely brilliant, haven't they?
0: They've
1: done really well.

0: Oh, for you.
1: Yeah, it's. I think there was a real. There's been a real resurgence, I think. And filming the first night we ever played at the Royal Albert Hall as well, for the All One Tonight DVD, which has also been on Sky Arts quite a lot, and I think that's really helped our profile. I think. Yeah, we're a band that's been pretty much ignored over the years by the general media, but as things have evolved and changed, and maybe the media doesn't have the same power to dictate public taste as it once had, and people use social media an awful lot more, and word of mouth and YouTube, and you know, your music's always been discovered by a new audience, which is all you can ever want, really, as an artist.
2: Well, you kind of you rode the difficult wave of the, you know, the late 80s when you know, had to change vocalists, and I do get a little bit annoyed, shall we say, I could use another word, that some radio stations only play the hit.
1: Yeah.
2: And yeah, you know, they fail to recognize what you do in 2020, in the 2020s, and you know.
1: Exactly. Well, that again, that comes back to this thing of people not really understanding or caring about what you've done for the last however many years is it now? 37 years since H joined. I mean, a huge body of work, some amazing songs.
2: Yeah.
1: And, you know, when you have such a major change like that, you can understand you're going to lose some people. And some people are very close-minded to that sort of change. For them, that time with Fish represents Marillion, and anything past that is meaningless. And it's a shame because they're missing out on a lot of great material, a lot of great songs. And you do find people discovering it that are fans of the old material and think, my God, what was I thinking? I missed out on all this all over these years. And, you know, that's just something you have to accept.

Marillion will play UK dates later this month, starting next Saturday in Portsmouth, then Brighton, York, Manchester, Bristol, Nottingham, Aylesbury, Birmingham, Cambridge, Gateshead, Liverpool, Edinburgh, London on the 1st and 2nd of October. That track, of course, was Neverland, featured on Marillion's 2004 13th album, Marbles. As mentioned in the interview, Steve Hogarth has now been in the frontman for the band for 37 years and made 16 albums with the band. The tracks we played from the Hackett Rothery album, The Roaring Waves of the Black Sea and Pacific Coast Highway, and of course classic tracking was Season's End. Next week we'll have an interview with Troy Sanders from Atlanta, Georgia band Mastodon, talking about their new and ninth release, Marrow Deep, their first album for 5 years and their first following the death of guitarist Brent Hinds, who was killed in a motorcycle accident in 2025. Then in the next few weeks, Ricky Warwick, who has a new solo album called Fire and Vengeance, his ninth solo album, he's touring in November. And then guitar legend Robin Trower releases his 28th solo album, Shine. I recently had a chat with him as well, and we'll have that on the show in a couple of weeks. In the meantime, second track from tonight's featured album from the band Ghost, recorded live in Mexico City. This is Lacrimosa.

Ghost recorded live for the Too Big to Rig album, and the song called Lacrima, which in effect translates as crying. It's a Latin word. And that is out in cinemas now, and it'll probably get a release on DVD, but the album is out now as well. It's our featured album tonight. Now, as I said, a couple of different shows we've had the last few weeks with Bywater Call last week and Steve Rothery from Marillion and with the Roaring Waves. Next week, like I said, we'll go back to a bit more heavier stuff with the album from Mastodon. We're going to be talking about that with Troy Sanders, and our featured album will come from Airborne. But, excuse me, in this week's rare track, Tony Iommi's 1986 album Seventh Star listed as Black Sabbath featuring Tony Iommi with guest Glenn Hughes on vocals, Eric Singer on drums, Dave Spitz on bass and Jeff Nichols has been remastered for a 40th anniversary remaster. Craig Smith from Jordan Hill in Glasgow, so I presume he's a listener on rock.scot, thank you Craig, says it's a forgotten album, Sabbath or Tony Iommi, solo with Glenn Hughes, who cares? Any chance of a track from it? Happy to oblige.

Welcome back to our three of this week's Rock Show. Now with our interview with Steve Rothery, one half of the collaboration with Steve Hackett. It's only fair to play some classic Steve Hackett and one of his finest moments. First, the fifth live from Hammersmith in 2013. And he had special guests on that particular show. Nick Kershaw, John Wetton, Jacko Jaskini, Amanda Lehman and, of course, Steve Rothery. Steve plays a UK tour starting on the 2nd of October in Cambridge, then a further 16 dates, Ipswich, Eastbourne, Bournemouth, Bristol, Basingstoke, Torquay, Aylesbury, Leicester, Birmingham, Nottingham, Glasgow, Manchester, Gateshead, York, Liverpool and London. As I said in the interview, they're both very busy boys, but good to see that they're still doing it. We played one of what I think is Steve Rothery's finest moments on guitar with Neverland, so I thought we'd balance it, if you like, with Steve Hackett's finest moments, Firth of Fifth, of course, the Genesis song. Now, returning slightly to our nautical theme from Steve Hackett's and Steve Rothery's album, The Roaring Waves. Yes, who recently released Aura. We had an interview on the 16th of July. But taking you back to 1978 and the top 30 single called Don't Kill the Whale from their ninth album, Tormato. It was originally a song about saving tigers, which prompted Chris Squire to change the subject matter.

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0: First of all, a bit of a classic from Yes and Don't Kill the Whale. And then on the subject of whales, the new track from Canadian band The Damned Truth. It's called Killer Whale. They play UK dates in August and September with Crobot and will support Europe in Glasgow, Wolverhampton and London, and then shows in Europe. We'll come back to the sea towards the end of the programme. Now, the Power of Three are a powerhouse all-girl trio featuring Orianthe, Cindy Blackman Santana, that's Carlos Santana's wife, and bassist Rhonda Smith, with an album out on December the 11th, produced by Eddie Kramer, no less. Cindy has played drums for Joss Stone, Lenny Kravitz, and made seven albums with Santana since 2014. They call themselves The Power of Three, and their new track is called War in the Streets.
1: Black, white, yellow, red, brown. A rainbow of colors painted.

Hopefully you might well have recognised the voice on that particular track, but you probably wouldn't have recognised the track. It was Foreigner who've released a previously unreleased song, Trouble, originally recorded but not released on their 1979 album Head Games, which will be reissued and remastered and are on October 30th on CD, Blu-ray and vinyl. Trouble features guest guitar from Peter Frampton, no less, and will be released as a special 7-inch single with another unreleased track called Zulla, available from the band's online store. Brand new from Foreigner, although it's not really new, it's an old track. But talking of which, it was a nice surprise to get new music pop into my inbox this week from legendary Southern rockers Molly Hatchet. The band, fronted by 80s members Bobby Ingram and John Galvin, are still going since 1978, although 7 of their former members have passed away. Blimey. They've announced a new album, Lost Horizon. It's coming out in November with a brand new single, Dixie Highway. It's their first new album since 2010.

Good to have some new Molly Hatchett on the show. That's Dixie Highway from a forthcoming new album called Lost Horizon. As I mentioned earlier, next week an interview with Troy Sanders from Atlanta, Georgia band Mastodon, talking about their new album and Marrow Deep, first album for 5 years, the first following the death of guitarist Brent Hinds, who was killed in a motorcycle accident in 2025. Now, a final track from our featured album, from the album Too Big to Rig from Ghost, recorded live in Mexico City 2025. It's out now on album in cinemas, and also it'll be coming out on DVD.

Ghost from their new live album Too Big to Rig. Love them or hate them, they don't have to make some great songs. Well, I think so anyway. That, of course, he is. Yes, Rock News from the Web. Rush have added more shows to their triumphant 50-something tour. Geddy Lee, Alex Lifeson and Annika Niles have added extra dates in Houston, St. Louis, Cincinnati and Pittsburgh. Seems to be coping with the stress of touring better than some predicted. When we initially booked this tour, we didn't know how well we would hold up to the rigours of the road. So we played it safe with lots of days off to recover, but life is nothing if not surprising. And we're doing fine, having a blast, so why not try to hit more, a few more of the cities that have always treated us so well. Zach Starkey is back with The Who after last year's In, Out, In Again saga, which saw him fired, rehired and hired again. Drummer confirmed he was working with Roger Daltrey and Pete Townsend again in a social media post not long after Daltrey told an audience in Las Vegas the same thing. Daltrey was performing a solo show and he revealed that The Who had been rehearsing with Starkey and it sounded great. And Pearl Jam are completing the 35th anniversary of their classic debut album, 10, by releasing a complete live performance of the 1991 classic on vinyl. 10 Live was recorded on April 29, 2016 at the Wells Fargo Centre, Philadelphia, a show that saw the band play 10 in its entirety for only the second time in their career. It was a last-minute decision made by Eddie Vedder after he learned the band had sold out their 10th consecutive show at the venue. 10 Live is available on three-sided black vinyl and clear vinyl, the latter for 10 Club members only, released on November 29th. And since it's the 35th anniversary of that album, I thought we'd play something from the classic 10 album from Pearl Jam. Not a live track, but a track from the album called Jeremy.

In my opinion, they never topped that album. That's only my opinion. Don't shoot the messenger. The album was 10, and that from it, of course, Jeremy. Just going back to Ghost, the new live album and in-concert movies out in cinemas and IMAX from the 26th of August, so last week, for a limited time, but it will be out on DVD later in the year. But obviously, we've been playing the audio tonight, and the album Too Big to Rig is out now. So we're going to finish with a conglomerate of sea songs, starting off with Come Sail Away from Styx from their seventh studio album, The Grand Illusion, from 1977. Grand Illusion was their first top 10 album in the States. It got to number 6, the first of 5 top 10s over there. And Come Sail Away, their first top 10. Styx are still going with 3 original of their original members. They've released 18 albums and are playing shows in the US from September to November.

Good stuff from Styx. That is Come Sail Away. Now, like I said, and I've reminded you a couple of times, next week our guest on the show is Troy Sanders from the band Mastodon, the band from Atlanta, Georgia, who've released their 9th studio album, Marrow Deep. And we're going to have copies of the album to give away. They've had 3 UK top 20 albums. But we're going to finish with another sea song. The sea evokes many thoughts. It's beauty, but also its danger. Many, many people have lost their lives on the roaring waves, taken, of course, by Neptune. But we are still, as human beings, it seems, fascinated by the sea, the coast, and everything that goes with it. So we finish tonight from their 8th studio album and the follow-up to the mega-successful 1987 album with Whitesnake's 1989 album Slip of the Tongue and the song called Sailing Ships. The album was a UK top 10 and US top 10. Until the very next time, from me, Andy Fox, keep doing the things that make you feel good. Stay out of the sea, though. It's a bit dangerous. Good night, and indeed, God bless.

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It's either a day or night, each and every week, with three live broadcasts, more times than not, and four replays of those three shows, making it so that you can get your Core Sunday through Saturday, every single week. I always get that. You get it 7 days a week, or nights, depending on the time zone that you're in. I just had this big talk about how to intro that, and I used to say, I think I've got a recorded promo that says it correctly. So if Saturday through Sunday, yeah, because if I said Saturday, no, not Saturday, Sunday through Saturday, because if I said Saturday through Sunday, that would mean it was only on 2 days and nights a week. And I was just explaining that on the Monday broadcast as well. How could I repeat that on a Friday? I don't know. My name is Timothy J. Broadcasting from the Bill Kelly Memorial Broadcast Studio, which is located in the surrounding suburbs of the city of Sacramento. Sacramento is the state capital of the state of California in the United States of America. In case you didn't know that, now you do. Yes, you see it a lot in the news. The state capital of California and all those politicians in that state capital, how completely out of their minds they are. It's true. It is. Welcome, new listeners, your very first broadcast of the Core Radio Show. Welcome, regular listeners. Thank you for listening, however long you've been listening during our 13 years of existence. 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Thank you very much, regular listeners, for telling others they too should be listening. And to all of you that are running around, walking around, lounging around, doing whatever else you might be doing in your Core to Show t-shirts and or tanks, showing the world that you are rocking your Core because you believe in what it is that I've been trying to do for 13 years. 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You'll hear me mention that website multiple times on every broadcast because that's the hub of the show. So on this Friday, it's a Labor Day weekend. Many of you will have a three-day weekend. But of course, the labor force must always be working. So when some people have holidays, there's other people that are having to work on that day, or they choose to work on that day because they get time and a half and whatnot, or their schedules are set up that they don't have the same weekend that other people do. I myself, I'm always working on a Sunday. So I get Fridays and Saturdays off, sometimes Mondays. I used to not have any Mondays off for a long time, and now I'm working as a fill-in on Monday nights. So I don't always have to work on Mondays. But it's not about me. It's about the fact that it's Labor Day weekend. So we salute the American workforce that keeps the machine rolling and has been for 250 years. So we honor those people and we get ourselves a three-day weekend. So it kicks off today, tonight. A lot of people have a half day on this Friday as I'm doing this broadcast live on Friday, September 4th. 2026. Obviously, it could be a completely different day or night if you are listening to the rebroadcast or podcast version of the Core Radio Show. I'll give you that information later on, new listeners, before this show is over, how you can get it on demand 24/7 as a podcast or listen to the rebroadcast right here on DRR. Who knows? You may not be able to hang out for the full 2 hours and you'll want to come back and listen. Or you liked what you heard and you want to listen again and again and again and again. So if you're somebody that's getting that three-day weekend, I'm hoping that you get a half day today or you're already off of work and you decided to tune in to Digital Revolution Radio and the Core Radio Show. Maybe you're hanging out for Dude Guy Man Dude and his music and shenanigans show. I do know that, a programming note, EJ Hayes is not going to be on after this broadcast today tonight. So we may go a little bit long. I think it's just going to be an auto DJ. Lady Sandra's Music Vault that'll be following the 2 hour broadcast. Just going to be an auto DJ. Lady Sandra's Music Vault. That'll be following the 2 hour broadcast of the Core Radio Show.

We just got it. It's the title track of their upcoming album that's going to be out in November. I don't know when in November because it just says November. No specified date. Maybe they don't even know yet. That happens a lot. But Wild Wine Quest is the song they released on Friday, which is the title track of their upcoming album from Winecraft, band out of France. Prior to them, Kat Robichaux, who is not from France, but she's married to a French man. So the single Psycho Hysterical has been out since the 28th of February of 2025, but she just now put out a brand new video for that particular track. Now, I saw the video when it came out and it was available to her Patreon supporters only, and she sat on it for a while. She decided she wanted to hang on to it until her birthday, which was Wednesday, the 2nd of September. So happy birthday, Kat Robichaux, an artist that's from the San Francisco Bay Area that we've been supporting for as long as the Cordy Show's been in existence. And that video for Psycho Hysterical is now something that you can view. Feast your eyes on Kat as the focal point in that video. You won't be disappointed. Prior to Kat Robichaux, it was King Crown from France. King Crown put out their brand new album, Moonfall, today, tonight, and put out a single and a video the same time that they released the album to celebrate that. We Are King Crown. Prior to King Crown, also from France, Highway. They put out a brand new video for a song that's been out since the 24th of April of this year. Brand new single and video out today, tonight. Last Call for Rock and Roll, released for you to be able to feast your eyes on today, tonight, from France's Highway. And that's a sample and example of what it is you can expect to hear on The Cordy Show, but not just those styles of rock, because for 13 years, I've been playing everything from acoustic rock to melodic power metal, everything in between that I think you should hear from, in my opinion, the very best independent, non-major, non-mainstream solo rock artists and rock bands of many styles from all over the world for the world. Well, why don't we get into this next set now? Yes, we shall. As I decide what it is I'm going to do, if I'm going to go a little bit longer than 2 hours or if I'm going to just go 2 hours and then let it go to Lady Sandra's Music Vault, I'm not sure. But I just found out about this. So why don't I do this? Why don't I do two bands that are connected together like we had bands that were connected from the country of France? Why not hang out in Spain for a couple of songs where an artist is involved with both bands? We'll tell you about that in the back, and I'm starting off with The Whisper, Whatever You Do, on this TGIF broadcast of The Core Radio Show on DRR.

0: fate has yielded its reward. A new world to call home. We live among its people now, hiding in plain sight, but watching over them in secret, waiting, protecting. I have witnessed their capacity for courage. And though we are worlds apart, like us, there's more to them than meets the eye. I am Optimus Prime, and I send this message to any surviving Autobots taking refuge among the stars. We are here. We are waiting.
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15 minutes left of this first hour, what is always a two-hour broadcast of the Core Radio Show every single Friday on Digital Revolution Radio. Happy Friday to you. Happy intro into the Labor Day weekend. I'm hoping you're going to be able to celebrate a three-day weekend. And like I was saying in the opening of the show, well, I can't assume that you were there during that because there's people coming and going all the time. Hopefully you got yourself a abbreviated day on this Friday as we're doing this broadcast, so you can start it even earlier. Get yourself all set up and ready to go. Producer April, she's got big plans on Saturday. I'm going to be doing uneventful things on Saturday, but she's got a birthday celebration to go to with one of her lifelong friends, and they're going to be going all over the San Francisco Bay Area. It's quite the adventure. She showed me the map of where they're all the places are going, all the stops that they're making. I'm just like, better you than me. I don't mind going and doing things, but I don't like there being multiple stops. Like, as a matter of fact, when I'm flying someplace, I will not fly. Well, I already hate flying as it is, but I will not fly if I know there's got to be stops. Now, I've never gone to Europe. I've never gone to Japan or anything like that. I understand with those long flights, I would have to do that. Fly from SFO or from Sacramento International. And then I think generally you go to New York, and then from New York you fly over to Europe. So I haven't done that. Maybe that, you know, if I would have made it as a big rock star, I would have been flying all the time. And I would have just been constantly intoxicated. And then I would have had to been in rehab because I just really hate flying. But even driving, though, I don't like multiple stops when it's driving. I like, look, we're going from point A to point B. I'm going to hang out in point B for said time. Then we're going from point B back to point A. That's just the way I am. I couldn't do it. Couldn't do what she's going to be doing on Saturday. She's going to be exhausted when she gets home. Wrapping up with some melodic power metal from Sweden's Dragonland. Single that came out on Friday the 28th. You're going to hear that a lot, new listeners, on this particular Friday, the 4th of September broadcast of a lot of stuff that came out on Friday that we didn't get a chance to play last Friday. So it carried over to this Friday show, got played this past Monday. So we do a broadcast every single Friday starting at 1 p.m. Pacific, live for 2 hours. Then a rebroadcast of the show is every Tuesday at 9 p.m. Pacific. Now, I'm giving you the Pacific time zone information because that's the time zone that I'm in. So you need to do the time zone dance to tell you what it means to you in the time zone when I'm giving you this information. And then we come back to DRR for our next full-length broadcast. That starts every Monday. So we hang out on the weekend. And yes, I will be with you on Labor Day Monday. Starting at noon Pacific, live for 3 hours, rebroadcast of the show every Thursday at 6 a.m. Pacific. 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Yes, you can also get the show on demand. I'll tell you about that in the next mic break, but let me finish this back announce and get you back to the music that's going to take you to the top of the hour. So Alex Mari was right before Dragonland. Alex's brand new single called Visions came out on Friday the 28th. You're going to find it on the upcoming Origins album that'll be out on the 9th of October, and Alex Mari is from Italy. Prior to Alex, it was Camelot, a band that sounds like they should be from Scandinavia or Europe. No, they're from Florida. And single, a video that's been out since the 29th of last month. We got it late. Godlike Alchemy. But the album, no, we didn't get it late. We're playing the very first single there. That's right. We're playing the very first single that we got prior to that Dark Asylum album coming out. There we go. Because the album came out on Friday the 28th. So I'm going back to the very first single I played off of that album. We played the latest single on Friday's show or Monday's show. Yeah, I think it was Monday. Yeah, it was Monday's show. Godlike Alchemy from Florida's Camelot. Prior to Camelot, it was Saturna. Also, the band Whisper started off that. The reason I'm talking about them both at the same time is because they feature music artist James Vieco. James Vieco is leader of Saturna, and they put out a brand new single on the first of this month, so just a couple of days ago, Drifting,
from the upcoming Light and Shadow album that'll be out on the 17th of this month. And Saturna are from Spain. James is also involved with the band that's getting ready to put out new music as well. They just put out a brand new single on Friday the 28th. Band's name is The Whisper. Whatever You Do is the title of the track from the album that's Find a Way In. That'll be out on the 20th of this month. So James Vieco in both of those projects, and both from España. All right, let's get back to the music. Set that's going to take you up to the top of the hour. You'll get a recorded top of the hour ID of DRR and a little something about the Corbett Show, and then we'll go into the opening set for hour number two. But first, let's play the Temperance Movement, Always Been Love, to get us going. To start wrapping up hour number one of the TGIF broadcast of the Core Radio Show on Digital Revolution Radio.

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I mean, I can't promise that that's going to stay that way. You know how it is out there in technology land. 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You can also heart songs that have been played by that host. Let's the host know. Let's DRR know that you dig that song. And also let's the people that create that song know that you dig that song. You can also make direct requests to the host that's on right now. Well, that would be me. Or while you're listening, anytime that you're listening. 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All the way up to the top of the page, if you just get there, there's links to everything that you need to be aware of at DRR. That's right. You've got the home link. You've got the About Us. You've got the DJ page. You've got the schedule link. You've got the archive link, which, speaking of the podcast sites, the archive link goes directly to, for me anyway, to my SoundCloud. 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So are the links to the DRR app. So it's all connected to each other, all right? All right, let me tell you what it is I played for you now that we're 12 minutes into hour number two. Blend 11, their track Dark Clouds, brand new single. It's been out since the 21st of August, and they are from Australia. Prior to them, James Kennedy and the Underdogs and their track Shadows, single that came out on Friday the 28th. From the upcoming Rebel album that'll be out in November. Not sure when in November. No date has been given, but I got the month at least, and they're from the UK. Prior to James Kennedy and the Underdogs, it was the two-song set that wrapped up hour number one. Robert John and The Wreck with their brand new single, officially out on the 1st. Put Your Money Where Your Mouth Is from the Wreckage Volume 3. I'm sorry. The album has been out since the 1st of May. Of this year, and a brand new single came out today, tonight. So there you go, Wreckage Volume 3. That album has been out since the 1st of May. Brand new single, Put Your Money Where Your Mouth Is, out officially today, tonight from LA's Robert John and The Wreck. And prior to Robert John and The Wreck, starting off that two-song set to wrap up hour number one,
The Temperance Movement, great band out of the UK. Single of video that came out on the 26th, Always Been Love, from the upcoming New Promised Land Incorporated. That album will be out on the 9th of October. All right, so you got information about DRR's website. You got the Core Radio Show website information, the two podcast links, all that stuff in the back announcement of music. Let's get back to the music, shall we? We're going to play a couple of bands that are fronted by women. I did this on the Monday show. Let's do it again. We're going to play Sweat and their track Open My Eyes, and then followed up by Bleeding in the Rain from Her Fury. And then what else I'm going to play after that? I don't know. Let's find out together on Digital Revolution Radio.

got less than 30 minutes left of hour number two on this TGIF broadcast of the Core Radio Show. But maybe not. Oh, come on, button here. Got the slider is all sticking. Because coming up at the top of the hour, there is going to be Lady Sandra's Music Vault, which is just all the great music that gets submitted to DRR, because EJ Hayes and the Dark Side Radio Show will not be on after this TGIF broadcast of the Core Radio Show. That's if you're listening live. 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And that's all there. Okay? Keep that in mind. Let me tell you what it is I played for you before we get back into the next set of music. Diamond Rain, another single off their upcoming album. Chapter 1 is the name of the album. Diamond Rain put out a brand new single with a video attached to it last Friday, the 28th. Rosalie Hillsong, the Chapter 1 album, is going to be out on the 2nd of October from Germany's Diamond Rain. Prior to them, Dance Commander from Norway, another single from these guys. Single and video that came out on Thursday, the 27th, Time in the Sun, from the upcoming Within Without album that'll be out, I don't know. No information of when that album's going to be coming out exactly, okay? Just keep that in mind, and I'll keep looking. Prior to Dance Commander, it was Fugitive, brand new track from these guys out of the UK, brand new single with a video attached to it, put out officially today, tonight. Sweet Oblivion is the name of that track. Prior to Fugitive, it was Her Fury, also from the UK, single that came out last Friday the 28th, Bleeding in the Rain, and then Starting Everything Out, that was the band Sweat from Pennsylvania. Single with a video attached to it, came out on Friday the 28th, Open My Eyes, the title of that track from the upcoming In Dreams album that'll be out on the 25th of this month. Okay, so let's go ahead and get back into the music. Arcado from Sweden put out a brand new single today, tonight, a little too late. I think I'm going to hang out and play some like melodic AOR style rock, just like that Diamond Rain track that we just played inspired me to play some more of it here on DRR.

Well, normally I was telling you that that was the last song for today, tonight's TGIF broadcast of the Core Radio Show, but that's not the case because since Lady Sandra told me that EJ Hayes and the Dark Side Radio Show is not going to be happening live after this live broadcast of the Core Radio Show, the TGIF broadcast, I'm going to go ahead and go into overtime because that way, if I decide I want to, I can just have this show be replayed on Monday since it's a holiday. I was telling you that earlier in the broadcast, I mean, throughout this whole 2 hour broadcast, I've been telling you that it's the Friday broadcast and that I would be back on Monday. But after talking with producer April, it might be a good idea to take that day off. So maybe just let this one roll. So normally Monday is a 3 hour broadcast that's live, but I think I'm going to go ahead and have this show get rebroadcast by Lady Sandra in the normal time slot at noon Pacific. Now, I can change my mind. I could all of a sudden decide I'm going to come back. We'll see how much music comes pouring in over the weekend. See what happens, and then maybe that will change my mind. But at least I can have this as an alternative. And if you're somebody who just tuned in, I'd be signing off, right? And you're just like, whoa, well, that was pretty cool. I want to hear more. Well, I'm going to give you, I think, another hour. I got to see how much music I've got. I do know I've got a lot of music still left over and some that's going to be coming out on Monday the 7th that I can share with you. So that's what I'm going to do. So let me tell you what it is I played for you as we go into the top of the hour as you're listening to the Friday and now maybe Labor Day Monday broadcast of the Core Radio Show on Digital Revolution Radio at digitalrevolutionradio.com, where you hear it here loud and clear. 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Normally, I can promise a minimum of 3 live broadcasts, but it might just be 2 this week. Who knows? With this being the official kickoff of the new broadcast week, I know it's kind of weird. You'd think that Monday would be, but no. The Friday broadcast and then the Monday broadcast, and then we wrap it up with the Wednesday broadcast of the live presentations at least, and then all the other days of the week get taken up by the rebroadcast of the Core Radio Show, which you can find that information at digitalrevolutionradio.com in the schedule link, and you can also find it over at coreradio.com, that is coarradio.com. All right, let me tell you what it is I played for you now that we've wrapped up hour number 2 and going into hour number 3 here. Stormbringer. What a great track, and the album is out now. Now, we played this single, came out on Friday the 28th, but we didn't play it until Monday, this past Monday. So I was going to play another spin of that track today, tonight, but just not only to announce the single, but to also say now it's available on the Transcendence album that is officially out to the world today, tonight. Dirt and Bone from the UK's Stormbringer on that brand new Transcendence album that came out today, tonight. Prior to Stormbringer, it was Michael Bormann's Jaded Hard. Used to be just Jaded Hard. Well, now it's Michael Bormann's Jaded Hard out of Germany. Single, a video that came out on Friday the 28th for Stop Those Rainy Days 30 Years Later. You're going to find that on the upcoming Southwest album that'll be out on the 2nd of October from Germany's Michael Bormann's Jaded Hard. Prior to Michael Bormann's Jaded Hard, it is Germany's Calendar. Single, a video that also came out on Friday the 28th, Hard to Regret, from the upcoming The Explorer album that'll be out on the 23rd of October. Prior to Germany's Calendar, it was Ohio's Love in Chains with their title track of their upcoming album, Good Lovin', single that came out on Thursday the 27th. The album Good Lovin' will be out on the 16th of October from Ohio's Love in Chains, featuring friend of the Core Radio Show, guitarist Mike Flores. Prior to Love in Chains, it was Arcado from Sweden, brand new single, officially out to the world. Let's see, what's going on here? What did I do here? There might be a mistake here. Brand new album 3. It's going to be coming out on the 13th of November. And why did I play this track today? I think there might be a mistake. Well, anyway, I played it a little too late from the upcoming 3 album from Sweden's Arcado. I'm going to research this now and find out what it is that I did. What did I do? You know what? We're hanging out together. Why don't I find out if maybe I played the wrong track? Let's see here. It's very possible. I mean, now that I'm not rushing to get off the air, so Arcado. Yeah, that's what I did wrong.
I was supposed to play a different track. So you know what I'm going to do? Because I've got time to do that. I'm going to play the track that was released officially today, tonight, from that upcoming brand new 3 album from Arcado. It's a track titled Forever Young Hearts. And I'm going to make sure to get this all queued up and ready to go here. Let's see. Hang on a second. All right. So that means that basically you're getting a double shot, but not back to back. Since I played the wrong track from that upcoming album, I was able to promote that, but I didn't get to play the actual track. So let's go ahead to open up hour number 3 with this brand new single, Forever Young Hearts, from Sweden's Arcado, and then other stuff after that here on the Friday/Monday Labor Day broadcast of the Core Radio Show on DRR.

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So I decided, you know what, I'm going to go ahead and go long, because Lady Sandra, the queen of Digital Revolution Radio, she said she was just going to let her music vault row until the next scheduled shows that would be happening after EJ Hayes. 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So I decided to go ahead and have this be an extra hour.com. So I decided to go ahead and have this be an extra hour. Producer April, she just came home from work.

and took her microphone down. I don't even have it set up anymore. She just doesn't use it anymore. But she can just come in and chime in the background. But I'm not sure exactly what we're going to do on Monday, but it's more than likely not going to be doing the core radio show. Now, unless things change, things could change. All of a sudden, she could just go, you know what? I'm going to go out with my girlfriends. And I'm like, okay, I'll do the core radio show then. You just never know. Changes on any given day. But let me tell you what I did get a chance to play for you. 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You're going to find Facebook link there, Instagram, Threads, TikTok, Snapchat, X, and even MeWe. MeWe has just basically become a page for me to park my promos. So I can sit there and scroll through the years of promos that I put on my MeWe without any other types of posts, because all my other social media's got, you know, all kinds of posts, variety of posts, but not my MeWe page. And the only reason I went to MeWe is because producer April, she said, I'm on this new page, because she was sick of Facebook. She was sick of the other traditional social media. And she goes, I heard about this place called MeWe, and that's where I'm going to make a page. And I go, well, if you're making a page there, I will too. And then I didn't use it. And then all of a sudden, I started going, you know what? I'm going to start promoting the Core Radio Show on my MeWe page. Maybe that'll reach an audience that I'm not reaching on my Facebook, my ex, formerly Twitter, and whatnot, right? But there's really nobody there. It's like a tumbleweed just blowing through that site. But it's a great thing for me to be able to scroll through it and go, look, way back on this date, I played this band and had this promo and all that kind of good stuff. So anyway, it's all linked at coreradio.com. That is coarradio.com. Kick and Valentina, personal friends to the Core Radio Show. Guys are great. They put out a brand new album. They're out there touring. I think these guys never are resting. They're always out rocking. Kick and Valentina's brand new album, Anthems from the Underground, came out on Friday the 28th, but I blew it on that Friday, so started spinning tracks from the album on Monday and grabbing another one, the very first single I ever played from that at that time, upcoming album, Anthems from the Underground, the very first single that we got, single of video that came out on the 17th of July, Don't Be Mad, from George's Kickin' Valentina. Prior to them, it was Clover Hill. Their album is out officially. They put out an email to shows like mine and stations like Digital Revolution Radio and the other people that have been playing the Clover Hill music over the years, especially over this year, as they were releasing singles from that time Catharsis album that had no official date on it. And I kept saying that. It's like, there's no official date that has been given of when this album is going to be coming out. I just keep getting singles. They're all good. We play them. And eventually I'm going to find out when the album came out. Well, they sent out an email saying that the album did come out on Wednesday the 2nd. And in it, they explained what had been going on in the Clover Hill world. A lot of just really heartbreaking things. Loss and just you know, trying to get through the loss. Well, I mean, that makes that song that's got so much blues in it, so much emotion in it, mean that much more. These Days, from the UK's Clover Hill, from their brand new Catharsis album. That single came out back on the 23rd of April. Had I known what they were going through while I was talking about, I have no idea when this album's coming out, and one of these days the guys are going to tell me, I wouldn't have said it the way I did. I mean, I was always doing it in fun, in jest, because I think it's funny how there's so many bands and artists will send me music saying it's from the upcoming album, and then they'll just say, it's coming out in November, and then they don't give me a date. Well, these guys didn't even give me a month. Well, but it came out a couple of days ago, so we'll play something else from that album when we come back for another show, but it won't be this coming Monday. You'll be hearing that song again, or it's Monday right now. And it's going to be the first time you ever heard it. What a great track, huh? Prior to them, the band Skor, S-K-O-R, from Sweden. Brand new single officially out to the world today, tonight. Satisfaction is the title of that track. Prior to Skor, it was Black Cat Moan, also from Sweden with a guitar player from New York. Single that came out on the 31st of last month, Black Sugar, from the upcoming Wasteland album that'll be out on the 14th of this month. Prior to Sweden's Black Cat Moan, it was Arcado from Sweden as well. Played you the correct single I should have played, not the other one that came out months ago.
from their upcoming three

album, Forever Young Hearts, came out today, tonight, from the album 3 that'll be out on the 13th of November from Sweden's Arcado. All right, 30 minutes left of show. I've got some more music to play for you. I'm digging around to see if there's more I can grab for you. But man, I really love this track right here. I just got this one. Band is called Mud Shovel. They're from Ireland. And this track is called Third Time Today. I played this song, I think, four or five times in a row as I was listening to it while I was doing other stuff. Really, really cool song. I hope you think the same way as I play it for you on Digital Revolution Radio.

0: 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I almost got all tongue-tied on that. So let me tell you what it is I got a chance to play for you because of the fact that EJ Hayes and the Dark Side Radio Show are not on live today, tonight. So after this, if you're listening live, after this, it's going to be Lady Sandra's Music Vault until the next scheduled programs come on to DRR, and you check that out at the schedule link. Or if you're listening to the Monday rebroadcast of the Friday show, you got to just check the schedule link to see what Lady Sandra, the queen of Digital Revolution Radio, has coming up after the Monday broadcast, okay? So Time Tripper, band out of Sweden, Eric Bjorgaard and his band Time Tripper put out a brand new single and video today, tonight. Heart of Fire featuring Goran Edmund in that upcoming self-titled album that'll be coming out on the 26th of November. All right, so there you go. Came out officially today, tonight. King Whip played you the same track on Monday. They sent me the Endless album that came out on the 29th of May of this year. So I played you the most recent single from that album because that's what I like to try to do. Like a Wrecking Ball, it's a kick-ass song anyway, and they're from Finland from that Endless album. Prior to them, The Kettle Zone, getting all far out and psychedelic, man. Single that's going to be officially out this coming Monday, the 7th. So I played it for you today, tonight, since I'm not going to be live on Monday. Lime Green Tangerine from the UK's The Kettle Zone, far out. Nightblade, also from the UK. Single that came out officially to the world today, tonight. Harder to Console from the upcoming Something to Say album that'll be out on the 22nd of January of 2027. Yep, starting to get a whole bunch of 2027 stuff. Prior to Nightblade, Ludiosis is also going to be releasing a brand new single on Monday the 7th. Addicted to Failure from the upcoming Decay album. I don't know when the album's going to be coming out, but I can tell you the single's coming out on Monday the 7th, and Ludiosis is from Ireland, and so is Mud Shovel, the band that started off that five or six song set, I should say. The Little White Hair album has been out since the 19th of June. Brand new single and video that just came out a couple of days ago. The first, they just sent it to me. Third time today. As I was saying going into that track, I must have played it three, four, five, six times as I was doing prep and just kept letting it go into loop mode as I was listening to it. I was like, man, this song is so cool. Mud Shovel, and they spell it with two D's, by the way, from Ireland's Mud Shovel. All right, so there you go. It's everything I played for you and then some. So make sure you go to the Core Show website at coreradio.com. It is C-O-A-R-radio.com. That's where you're going to find everything you need to know about the Core Radio Show, all the things I talked about throughout this broadcast. I do this show every single week and have been now for 13 years because without original artists, there is no future in the arts. Until next time, my name is Timothy J. She's producer April, and we thank you for listening because without original artists, there is no future in the arts. Until next time, have yourself a great Labor Day weekend. I hope you get to enjoy all 3 days of it. Cheers. You've tuned in to the best online rock radio station that's been rocking the web for almost 20 years. 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

0: old Grim Reaper to kick off today's show. Welcome to another edition of Rich Embry's Power Hour, right here on your favorite station, bringing you the best 70s, 80s, and 90s classic rock and classic metal, and a ton of music history, of course. One of two shows I do here on your favorite station, and we're doing the Twitch thing again for video. So if you want to see a fugly, goofy-looking dude in the studio playing tunes, I'm there as well. But you're here on your favorite station. That's all that matters. And to all the folks listening to the podcast and the rewinds, the replays after the fact throughout the week, I appreciate you folks however you're listening. Starting off with the Grim Reaper, because just like I played on Retrograde on Sunday, sadly, Steve Grimmett passed on August 15, 2022. So we played some Grim Reaper on Sunday for that. But he was also born in August, born August 19th, today in history, 1959. Of course, the man behind, the singer behind Grim Reaper. So played Final Scream from Fear No Evil from 1985. We also had a recent passing, sadly. The guy in ZZ Top named Beard Without a Beard. Sadly passed on August 17th, at the age of 77. Frank Beard. So there's only one guy left of the original trio. So we're going to do a trio of songs to celebrate the iconic trio and Frank Beard and the band itself. A couple of my favorites. I can only play three due to rules of playing and all that on the radio. So we're going to go with LaGrange from Tres Hombres from 1983. Tres Hombres. Velcro Fly from Afterburner from 1985. And of course, we got to play something off of Eliminator from 1983, Give Me All Your Lovin'. That'll be our trio. Still to come on the show, some Robert Plant, Europe, Queen, Queensryche, Gillan, Malice, and more. Wow, I've already started off awesome. Big hello to all the folks in the chats, Discords, Twitches, and had a nice visit from my buddy Kurt today, which was pretty cool, and his dad, who's a surrogate dad to me as well. Great to see them drop by and say hi as they're driving by the place. So want to give a shout out to them while we are here. Anyway, we're going to send this out to them. Here's some ZZ Top for you. Trio, R.I.P. Frank Beard.
1: Rumors spreading around. United takes his time. About to check outside the game. And you know what I'm talking about. Just let me know if you're gonna go to that whole mile on the range. They got a lot of nice girls.

Triple shot there of ZZ Top. Give me all your loving from Eliminator, ZZ Top's Velcro Fly, and LaGrange there going out to the late Frank Beard, who sadly passed a couple days ago here on August 17th at the age of 77. So only one guy left, as I said, but iconic, iconic trio for sure with a very, very original sound. Speaking of somebody with an original sound, a legendary person in metal, I guess, hard rock, found one of the founders of Led Zeppelin, or the New Yardbirds, as they were originally called, Robert Plant, celebrating a birthday tomorrow, August 20th, born in 1948. So we're going to hear something off of the Now and Zen album from 1988. Got a chance to see that tour with Joan Jett. Sorry, was opening up for Robert Plant on that one. Great tour, great show. So we're going to hear Tall Cool One to start off this trio, followed by some Europe. That is to celebrate Joey Tempest's birthday today, the singer from Europe, born August 19th, 1963. And we'll close out this trio with some Queen to celebrate bassist John Deacon's birthday today as well, August 19th, 1951. We'll hear the song, one of the big songs he wrote from 1980's The Game. But first, some classic Robert Plant. Crank it!

Hello, fellow rock fiends. This is Trish from Brisbane in Queensland, Australia. Thanks for introducing me to a lot of new bands, Rich. Since I found your shows 6 months ago, I never miss a Rich Embry radio show.

0: Definitely can't go wrong with another one, Bites the Dust, 1980s The Game. That is to celebrate bassist John Deacon's birthday today, August 19th, 1951. Happy birthday to him. And my buddy Kurt just said I broke his camera, but I guess I'd be breaking his TV screen because I'm the one with the camera, but I digress. Appreciate that, bud. For Queen, of course, we heard some Europe Cherokee. That, of course, was about the 1938 March of the Cherokee through brutal winter. Like, up to, like, 20,000 of them died traveling, were forced to travel. At one point, pretty much everything west, or west of, what is it, the Appalachians, something like that, was all Indian territory, and all around the Great Lakes, including where I was born, was supposed to be an Indian, basically a country for Indians, for indigenous, but obviously that never worked out. But what are you going to say? Starting off with some Rubber Plant Tall, Cool One. That is to celebrate his birthday as well tomorrow, August 20th. Happy early birthday to him. We're hearing the Queensryche in the background after hearing some Queen, because the album Empire celebrating an anniversary as well. The album released August 20th, 1990. Of course, the big song off of that one was the ballad Silent Lucidity. We're going to hear the title track Empire to start off this trio, followed by some Ian Gillan from his solo stuff. Ian Gillan's birthday's today as well, August 19th, 1945. We're going to play something off the Future Shock album, his solo album from 1981, which also featured the incomparable guitarist Bernie Torme on guitar. So we're going to hear their cover of the Gary and the U.S. Bonds song, New Orleans. And we'll close out this trio with some Malice from 1985's In the Beginning. That album, the debut album from Malice, released back on this day in history, August 19th, 1985 as well. So we'll hear some Stellar Masters. And we should have time for some Yngwie J. Malmsteen to close out the show, but here's some Queensryche for you.
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2: Sorry, I'm just, it's starting to hit me like a

from Portland, Oregon's Malice. That is Stellar Masters off their debut album, In the Beginning, released August 19th, today in history, 1985. Where were you in 1985? I was just 15, so had my little Walkman, my little hip bag full of cassettes and batteries, and off I was to my paper route after school, I guess. Me and my buddy Kurt picking on Garth Brooks. Not that Garth Brooks, a different Garth Brooks, but hey, still Garth Brooks. But funny times. Anyway, they're best known for their introduction through Metal Massacre. And back in the like early 80s, 81, 82, when the Metal Massacres were coming out, drummer Dean Castronovo used to play in the band. Yeah, way, way back from Journey and Hardline fame. So that's going way, way back. But good memories of that album for sure. I definitely played that cassette a ton of times. Before that, Ian Gillan, thinking of Badlands for some reason. But Ian Gillan's self-titled band called Gillan had like a bunch of albums out, and we heard something off of the fourth album from the Gillan Project, Future Shock, which came out in 1981, their version of New Orleans. Of course, Ian Gillan also famous for being in Deep Purple, of course, Black Sabbath for the one album, and of course he played Jesus as well at Jesus Christ Superstar in the 1970 cast of Andrew Lloyd Webber's Jesus Christ Superstar. Great voice on that guy. Starting out with some Queensryche Empire, the title track to the album itself, released back on August 20th, 1990. That just about puts me out of time. This hour goes by fast. That's why it's called Rich Embry's Power Hour. If you want to catch all new metal and hard rock, the Take cover songs, game, and more, check me out on Rich Embry's Retrograde. Live on Sundays on most stations, but it does replay through the week just like this show does, and then goes to podcast. We're going to leave you with some Rat. Their album, Detonator, the fifth studio album, went gold in August. It was released August 21st, 1990. In my opinion, it should have been much, much bigger, but it was like the end of that era. So what are you going to do? But there are a lot of good songs in there. We're going to hear Giving Yourself Away. And we'll close out with some Yngwie Malmsteen from Yngwie Malmsteen's Rising Force album, Marching Out, which came out today in history, August 19th, 1985. It was the second release from the band and the second album to also feature Jeff Scott Soto on lead vocals. We'll leave with I'll See the Light Tonight. We'll see you all next time. Stay sexy, keep those horns up high, and always, always, always crank it loud.

Welcome to it, everybody. I am JC. Time for another edition of the Kick-Ass Rock Show. It's all happening right here, right now, on Digital Revolution Radio. Let's get this thing rolling tonight. We've got some debuts coming up. We have got a little bit of something from Snapchat Bandits. Brand new from them. We've got new stuff from them guys from down in southern Louisiana. We've got King Kraken from Wales on the way. Brand new stuff from them. And Generations from over in Springfield, Missouri. A new track from them coming up as well. And do I sound all right? I think I do. I don't know. The levels seem a little bit low here. But I don't know. Maybe it's just me. But nonetheless, welcome in Mike. He is in the chat tonight. King George in the house, got the crown tonight and everything. We have got Todd from the band Cuff. We will dig into the Cuff archives and do another track from the album that they released back in the early 2000s. And, let's see. Anybody else in here tonight? I said Mike, I got George, I got Todd, and, that's it so far this evening. But, we've got a brand new track from Snapchat Bandits on the way. We've got Lead Feather coming up. Antinova is on the way as well. We'll do Necessary Nemesis and, the Classic Classic coming up at the end of the show as well. So, let's say we go ahead and get things started. Gonna give this debut from the guys in Snapchat Bandits a little bit of time so we can get a few folks to filter into the chat this evening. Get on over there. DigitalRevolutionRadio.com is the website. Pop on into the chat. You'll have fun. You'll enjoy yourself. We talk music. We talk random stuff. We watch Todd and George pick on each other because they do, and they're 12. And, like I said, we'll do that King Kraken in a bit. Kathleen Turner Overdrive coming up, too. But right now, as mentioned, from South Louisiana, the band is Them Guys. Their brand new track is called Stay With Me. And this is it to kick off the Kick-Ass Rock Show right here on Digital Revolution Radio.

the latest stuff from Kathleen Turner Overdrive from down in Australia. As a matter of fact, we have got Girlzilla herself, Miss Lizzie, from the band, hanging out in the chat with us tonight. Sean from Tension Splash has decided to join us this evening, so welcome into you, Sean. You can join us as well. Just pop on over. 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Get on in there, check it out, see what it's all about, talk some music, and have a good time, because, well, I'm here for 3 hours, I think. So we shall do this thing. As mentioned, we've got that new one from Snapcat Bandits on the way. What you guys think? I'm going to do a couple of tracks here, and you guys decide in the chat when you want to hear that new Snapcat Bandits tune, because I don't want anybody to miss it, though I will play it again later if somebody does. So that's just kind of how it works. Let's bounce over to the UK now for a couple of bands. iAtlas is coming up, their latest called Touch the Sky, and these guys from Wales, this is King Kraken and Shadows Fall on the Kick-Ass Rock Show right here on Digital Revolution Radio.

Those guys from the southern edges of the UK, that is iAtlas. Touch the Sky, the name of the track from them. Hey, gotta welcome Taco into the chat this evening, who just happens to be the one and only Niall Tackney from Brooklyn, New York, from the band Spent Priests. And we'll do a little Spent Priests here in just a bit. Actually moved it up on the set list since he decided to pop in, and we will do that in just a couple. And as promised, we've got that new one from Snapcat Bandits. They just sent this one over. They've been laying down some tracks. It was a Labor Day for Melanie, laying down drum tracks today. That's what she had going on. But can't say enough about these guys. They're so cool. Very nice people. Hoping to catch up with them when I head up to Michigan here in a couple of weeks and hang out and break bread. Have a little something to eat. Very cool stuff. So stick around. We'll do that Spent Priest stuff here in just a couple. But first, the Kick-Ass Rock Show debut, worldwide debut, if you will, from Snapcat Bandits, Detroit's dynamic duo, just the two of them, Mike and Melanie. The name of the new track is Myself, and this is it on the Kick-Ass Rock Show.

From Brooklyn, New York, that is the Spent Priest, and There Will Be Blood. And Neil from the Spent Priest has joined us in the chat tonight. Thank you for hanging out with us this evening. It is much appreciated. Tell the other guys to get in here too.

Would love you to do it. So I've got a couple. I did a couple of his solo tracks for a while here on the show. And then he said, well, you did that. I've got a band, and they are called the Spent Priests. How about throwing some of their stuff on there? And I said, well, okay, I can do that. And, well, there you go, the Spent Priests. There Will Be Blood, the name of the track. And, yes, Gandalf, I definitely will do that. Should be, let's see, I leave Jacksonville on the 18th. I'll be back in Michigan on the 19th. Brother's wedding later on the 19th. Well, actually, get back to Michigan on the 18th. Drive up to Mom's. Brother's wedding on the 19th, and then do some stuff. Family stuff, and bounce down to Detroit, or maybe, I don't know, maybe meet halfway or something. I don't know. But nonetheless, that's what I've got going on. So, that said, new stuff, you say? Oh, I got more, baby. I got more. A Moment of Violence, or simply AMOV. Some guys from down in South Florida, another Florida band from Tampa, Voodoo Mirage, Joe Boo taking care of lead vocals. They've got a new one as well coming up. It's called Middle of Nowhere. And yeah, let's do that new one. Desi from the band AMOV sent this over to me like an hour and a half ago. So I'm like, you're just in time, man. Just in time to get it on the show. So I haven't heard it. I've heard little clips, and I know it's cool because, okay, Niall, there we go. Now I know. Niall. Not Nail. It is Niall. So, yeah. Don't, yeah, now I know. As simple as that. But, yeah, Voodoo Mirage coming up from Tampa. New stuff. Joe Boo on lead vocals. Middle of Nowhere, the name of the track. From South Florida. Haven't heard it yet. You get to hear it at the same time that I do. This is AMOV, or A Moment of Violence, Until the Sun Goes Down. Right here on the Kick-Ass Rock Show on Digital Revolution Radio.

There is no mistaking those vocals from Joe Boo. That is Voodoo Mirage. Their latest is Middle of Nowhere. I'm Jason. It is the Kick-Ass Rock Show. Doing it up another Monday night. Closet Classic on the way towards the end of the show. We'll do a little tension splash thrown in there. We'll do a little bit of necessary nemesis coming up in a bit as well. We'll do a track from those guys who are supposed to have a new release coming up late summer, early fall. So getting close to the new release from Nemesis. Bruzik on the way from over in the UK. And these guys just dropped a brand new album. It is called Moonfall. They are from France. The band is King Crown. The track is Nothing. And this is it on the Kick-Ass Rock Show right here on Digital Revolution Radio.

From London, the band is Brusik, and that is Quiet Depression. Yeah, that's the track. Before that, from France, we had King Crown in there with Nothing. That is their latest. I'm JC. It is the Kick-Ass Rock Show. We're doing it up for another Monday? Yeah, it's Monday. I don't know. I'm screwy. I'm old, and my brain doesn't work sometimes. So, Quiet Desperation. I'm sorry. See, I can't even read. That's the track from Brusik, Quiet Desperation. That's it. They are from London. Very cool band. Very cool stuff. You need to check them out. Follow them on the socials and support them however you can. Actually, they do have some shows coming up across the UK. Let's see if I can find those real quick. Speaking of shows, I do believe that... The Snapcat Bandits themselves have a little cool little festival thing coming up. We will talk about a little bit later in the show. But right now, let's do this thing. New old stuff from Cuff. And Todd said, yep, there is one song on there that I contribute some vocals on. So I'm like, okay, well, we will play that one then. So going back to 2001. The original release for this one from the band Cuff. The track is Bleed, and this is it on the Kick-Ass Rock Show right here on Digital Revolution Radio.

Springfield, Missouri. The band is Generations. That is White Lies. Brand new stuff from them. Lots of new stuff this week coming over. It's crazy sometimes. I get so much stuff coming over, and there's stuff that I'm like, can it fit? I don't know. They were good enough to send it over, so I got to make it fit someplace. That one, that was a no-brainer. So we had to get that one in. Generations, White Lies, the name of the track. They are from Springfield, Missouri. I'm JC. This is the Kick-Ass Rock Show. It is another Monday night on Digital Revolution Radio. As we head back to Michigan now, we'll hit New York again, as a matter of fact, with some guys from out on Long Island. Blue Light Effect is coming up here in just a bit. And I mentioned earlier that Snapcat Bandits has got a big show coming up. Well, it is happening Saturday, September 26th at Centennial Hall in Erie, Pennsylvania. All right, two stages. Female Feature Fest 4 is happening. 18 bands, all ages. Like I said, doors open 2 p.m., $15 in advance, $20 a day of sale. Not only will Snapcat Bandits be there, but so will a bunch of other bands. Reign of Z is going to be there. If you haven't seen Reign of Z, I had a chance to see them a few years back up in Michigan. And great band. Great stuff from those guys as well. So, if you happen to be near Erie, Pennsylvania, coming up on the 26th of Saturday, there's something for you to do. Go check out a whole bunch of bands and buy some merch and stuff and support them while they're out there doing that thing. All right? All right. Let's go back to Michigan, all right? For these guys, can't say enough about them, all right? I'm hoping to run into the one and only Gandalf when I get back up to Michigan here in a couple of weeks. And I went through and I'm like, you know, I haven't played that one in a while. Let's go ahead and play that one. This one tore up the house. Not a dry eye in the place. At Kick-Ass Live Show 1 at the Token Lounge in Westland, Michigan. That's where it happened at. But this is from their previous EP called Blur, which is out and available now. You can follow them on the socials and find out how you can get your own grubby little paws on that, as well as the new EP called Soak. Let's go ahead and do this. This is Tension Splash. This is Firefly on the Kick-Ass Rock Show.